0: Bronson, Charlie XCX, and Donatello Versace, to name a few, all in attendance. And finally, Anna Faris just found out with the rest of us that another star almost played the iconic role of Cindy in Scary Movie.
1: Melissa Joan Hart. She was supposed to play Anna's part.
2: I didn't know this.
1: So you took Melissa Joan Hart's
2: first
1: job.
2: I knew that.
1: Good job, Anna. Nice job. Way to go. Taking food out of another white lady's mouth.
0: And Sabrina the Teenage Witch. No, I can't see that. 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

0: High Castle in Dublin. Are you one of the lucky ones heading along? Calvin Harris on Spin. Let's get Tame Impala on next. And a new summer house track from Sonny Padira. So good. It's called Let Me Be In Your Arms.
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0: Matthews, however, not leaving you empty-handed. As always, the hits continue with Olivia Rodrigo on the way, as well as Ray. 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
3: Hey, it's Shannon here. First up, I was at the London premiere for Steven Spielberg's new film Disclosure Day, and I caught up with her very own Eve Hewson, who famously cut her hair short and demanded everyone call her Elliot after watching E.T. as a kid. So I had to ask her how long it took her to tell Steven that lore.
4: Oh, the minute he told me I got the job, I burst into tears and told him. And he was like, oh, you went method. Which was so sweet. But then, when you spend time with him, you realize that absolutely everybody talks about E.T. and everybody wants to talk to him. So I felt a bit, like a cliche.
3: I'm sure he loved it. I also caught up with the man himself, Steven, who had nothing but good things to say about our girl.
5: It is extraordinary. This is the second time we've worked together. She played Tom Hanks' daughter in Bridge of Spies. And I love Eve. And when I showed her the movie for the first time, she said, oh my God, I scared myself. You'll see what I mean when you see the movie.
3: Oh, he was just the cutest man. Disclosure Day is out in cinemas the 10th of June, so set your alarms. Camila Cabello has split from her billionaire heir boyfriend, Henry Jr. Shalab, after 8 months together. A source said Camila and Henry had an honest conversation and came to the conclusion they should end things. They had a lot of fun together while it lasted, but it wasn't meant to be. Elsewhere, a clip has gone viral of Gordon Ramsay cooking with Niall Horan, and he struggles to pronounce a famous Irish sausage.
6: Since I moved to this country, it's something that I've always latched onto. Irish tea bags are Clonakilty sausages from Cork.
7: Clonakilty.
6: Clonakilty.
7: Clonakilty, thank you.
3: He can cook them, but he can't pronounce them. Taylor Swift just dropped her brand new single, I Knew It, I Knew You.

0: is set to feature in Toy Story 5 and sees the return to Tay-Tay's country roots. Moving along, Dua Lipa and Callum Turner are currently in Italy ahead of their wedding party after getting hitched last weekend in London. The newlyweds are set to be hosting the event in Sicily with the likes of Elton John, who is actually rumoured to be performing, Olivia Dean, Mark Ronson, Charlie XCX and Donatello Versace, to name a few, all in attendance. And finally, Anna Faris just found out with the rest of us that another star almost played the iconic role of Cindy in Scary Movie.
1: Melissa Joan Hart. She was supposed to play Anna's part.
2: I didn't know that.
1: So you took Melissa Joan Hart's
2: first
1: job.
2: Of all, I knew that.
1: Good
2: I...
1: job, Anna.
3: Nice job.
1: Way to go. Taking food out of another white lady's mouth.
0: Sabrina the Teenage Witch. No, I can't see that. For more of the hottest trending stories, add Spin to your social feeds.
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2: Hey, it's Shannon here. First up, I was at the London premiere for Steven Spielberg's new film Disclosure Day, and I caught up with her very own Eve Hewson, who famously cut her hair short and demanded everyone call her Elliot after watching E.T. as a kid. So I had to ask her how long it took her to tell Steven that lore.
3: Oh, the minute he told me I got the job, I burst into tears and told him. And he was like, oh, you went method. Which is so sweet. But then, when you spend time with him, you realize that absolutely everybody talks about E.T. and everybody wants to talk to him. So I felt a bit, like a cliche.
2: I'm sure he loved it. I also caught up with the man himself, Steven, who had nothing but good things to say about our girl.
4: It is extraordinary. This is the second time we've worked together. She played Tom Hanks' daughter in Bridge of Spies. And I love Eve. And when I showed her the movie for the first time, she said, oh my God, I scared myself. You'll see what I mean when you see the movie.
2: Oh, he was just the cutest man. Disclosure Day is out in cinemas the 10th of June, so set your alarms. Camila Cabello has split from her billionaire heir boyfriend, Henry Jr. Shalhoub, after 8 months together. A source said Camila and Henry had an honest conversation and came to the conclusion they should end things. They had a lot of fun together while it lasted, but it wasn't meant to be. Elsewhere, a clip has gone viral of Gordon Ramsay cooking with Niall Horan, and he struggles to pronounce a famous Irish sausage.
5: Since I moved to this country, it's something that I've always latched onto. Irish tea bags are Clonakilty sausages from Cork.
6: Clonakilty, thank you.
2: He can cook them, but he can't pronounce them. Taylor Swift just dropped her brand new single, I Knew It, I Knew You.
7: I remember

0: is set to feature in Toy Story 5 and sees a return to Tay-Tay's country roots. Moving along, Dua Lipa and Callum Turner are currently in Italy ahead of their wedding party after getting hitched last weekend in London. The newlyweds are set to be hosting the event in Sicily with the likes of Elton John, who is actually rumoured to be performing, Olivia Dean, Mark Ronson, Charlie XCX and Donatello Versace, to name a few, all in attendance. And finally, Anna Faris just found out with the rest of us that another star almost played the iconic role of Cindy in Scary Movie.
1: Melissa Joan Hart. She was supposed to play Anna's part.
2: I didn't know that.
1: So you took Melissa Joan Hart's
2: first job. I knew that.
1: Good job, Anna.
3: Nice job.
1: Way to go. Taking food out of another white lady's mouth.
0: Sabrina the Teenage Witch. 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
2: Hey, it's Shannon here. First up, I was at the London premiere for Steven Spielberg's new film Disclosure Day, and I caught up with her very own Eve Hewson, who famously cut her hair short and demanded everyone call her Elliot after watching E.T. as a kid. So I had to ask her how long it took her to tell Steven that lore.
3: Oh, the minute he told me I got the job, I burst into tears and told him, and he was like, oh, you went method, which was so sweet. But then when you spend time with him, you realize that absolutely everybody talks about E.T. and everybody wants to talk to him, so I felt a bit, like a cliche.
2: I'm sure he loved it. I also caught up with the man himself, Steven, who had nothing but good things to say about our girl.
4: It is extraordinary. This is the second time we've worked together. She played Tom Hanks' daughter in Bridge of Spies, and I love Eve. And when I showed her the movie for the first time, she said, oh my God, I scared myself. You'll see what I mean when you see the movie.
2: Oh, he was just the cutest man. Disclosure Day is out in cinemas the 10th of June, so set your alarms. Camila Cabello has split from her billionaire heir boyfriend, Henry Jr. Shalab, after 8 months together. A source said Camila and Henry had an honest conversation and came to the conclusion they should end things. They had a lot of fun together while it lasted, but it wasn't meant to be. Elsewhere, a clip has gone viral of Gordon Ramsay cooking with Niall Horan, and he struggles to pronounce a famous Irish sausage.
5: Since I moved to this country, it's something that I've always latched onto. Irish tea bags or Clonakilty sausages from Cork.
6: Clonakilty.
5: Clonakilty,
6: thank you.
2: He can cook them, but he can't pronounce them. Taylor Swift just dropped her brand new single, I Knew It, I Knew You.
7: I remember

0: is set to feature in Toy Story 5 and sees the return to Tay-Tay's country roots. Moving along, Dua Lipa and Callum Turner are currently in Italy ahead of their wedding party after getting hitched last weekend in London. The newlyweds are set to be hosting the event in Sicily with the likes of Elton John, who is actually rumoured to be performing, Olivia Dean, Mark Ronson, Charlie XCX and Donatello Versace, to name a few, all in attendance. And finally, Anna Faris just found out with the rest of us that another star almost played the iconic role of Cindy in Scary Movie.
1: Melissa Joan Hart. She was supposed to play Anna's part.
2: I didn't know that.
1: So you took Melissa Joan Hart's
2: first
1: job.
2: I knew that.
1: Good job, Anna. Nice job. Way to go. Taking food out of another white lady's mouth.
0: Sabrina the Teenage Witch. 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
2: Hey, it's Shannon here. First up, I was at the London premiere for Steven Spielberg's new film Disclosure Day, and I caught up with her very own Eve Hewson, who famously cut her hair short and demanded everyone call her Elliot after watching E.T. as a kid. So I had to ask her how long it took her to tell Steven that lore.
3: Oh, the minute he told me I got the job, I burst into tears and told him. And he was like, oh, you went method. Which was so sweet. But then, when you spend time with him, you realize that absolutely everybody talks about E.T. and everybody wants to talk to him. So I felt a bit, like a cliche.
2: I'm sure he loved it. I also caught up with the man himself, Steven, who had nothing but good things to say about our girl.
4: It is extraordinary. This is the second time we've worked together. She played Tom Hanks' daughter in Bridge of Spies. And I love Eve. And when I showed her the movie for the first time, she said, oh my God, I scared myself. You'll see what I mean when you see the movie.
2: Oh, he was just the cutest man. Disclosure Day is out in cinemas the 10th of June, so set your alarms. Camila Cabello has split from her billionaire heir boyfriend, Henry Jr. Shalhoub, after 8 months together. A source said Camila and Henry had an honest conversation and came to the conclusion they should end things. They had a lot of fun together while it lasted, but it wasn't meant to be. Elsewhere, a clip has gone viral of Gordon Ramsay cooking with Niall Horan, and he struggles to pronounce a famous Irish sausage.
5: Since I moved to this country, it's something that I've always latched onto. Irish tea bags are Clonakilty sausages from Cork.
6: Clonakilty.
5: Clonakilty.
6: Clonakilty, thank you.
2: He can cook them, but he can't pronounce them. Taylor Swift just dropped her brand new single, I Knew It, I Knew You.

0: is set to feature in Toy Story 5 and sees the return to Tay-Tay's country roots. Moving along, Dua Lipa and Callum Turner are currently in Italy ahead of their wedding party after getting hitched last weekend in London. The newlyweds are set to be hosting the event in Sicily with the likes of Elton John, who is actually rumoured to be performing, Olivia Dean, Mark Ronson, Charlie XCX and Donatello Versace, to name a few, all in attendance. And finally, Anna Faris just found out with the rest of us that another star almost played the iconic role of Cindy in Scary Movie.
1: Melissa Joan Hart. She was supposed to play Anna's part.
2: I didn't know that.
1: So you took Melissa Joan Hart's
2: first
1: job.
2: Of all, I knew that.
1: Good job, Anna. Nice job. Way to go. Taking food out of another white lady's mouth.
0: Sabrina the Teenage Witch. No, I can't see that. For more of the hottest trending stories, add Spin to your social feeds.
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5: It's almost 7 o'clock. 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
0: Here's what you need to know.
6: I'm Katie, here's what's happening. The football game between Ireland and Israel planned for later this year is top of the government agenda today as they debate a motion calling for it to be called off. Yesterday it emerged the FAI will seek to play the home leg of the Nations League at a neutral venue. Spin's political correspondent Sean Defoe explains.
7: The home fixture in this Nations League doubleheader is set to be moved to a neutral venue with Hungary the most likely to host. Yesterday, sources in government suggested the FAI had come to its decision independently and would be backed by the coalition. It fits in with the hands-off approach ministers have taken to date.
6: The number of people in third-level education is expected to grow by almost 20% over the next 7 years. It's believed that by 2033, enrolments are expected to jump to 39,000. The vast majority of that is among undergraduates, with the projections to have an impact on funding choices for the government sector. Elsewhere, the parents of a girl whose death led to the introduction of Grace's Law will meet with government leaders again today. Among the issues being raised are enhanced Garda pursuit training and tougher bail and sentencing laws for repeat offenders. Martin and Siobhan Lynch say Gardaí need more training to be able to intercept offenders.
8: You're driving around on an unlicensed vehicle that shouldn't be on our roads. The Gardaí may be aware of this, but they're not allowed to pursue.
9: We've spoken to a number of guards, and the attitude coming back is there's no point in putting the blue light on anymore.
6: Across the shores, a top Somali referee will not officiate at the World Cup after being denied entry into the US. Omar Artan was set to become the first Somali to officiate a World Cup match. 120 new jobs are being created with the opening of new Apache pizza shops around the country. It comes as the chain celebrates 30 years here. The shops will hand out free pizza slices between 4 and 6pm all around the country today to mark the milestone. And Matt Smith says he's invested in his character Prince Damon in House of the Dragon because he's endlessly entertaining. He's back for season 3 when it returns to HBO Max later this month.
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6: The Republic of Ireland are just a win away from a place at the 2027 World Cup. Carlo Ward's side go to Grenoble for their final qualifier away to France. The winner will book their spot at next year's finals in Brazil. There's no new fresh injury concerns from an Ireland perspective, and Ward is confident that the players can reset and refocus after their last win.
12: Yeah, bizarrely, I think that's very easy with this group, you know. They're so determined and obsessed with being better all the time that they don't get carried away. Yeah, of course, they were delighted. Very tired the next day, as you can imagine.
6: Kickoff is at 8 o'clock Irish time. Elsewhere, the Republic of Ireland men's under-21s are also in friendly action later. Jim Crawford's side take on Qatar under-23s. Download the Go-Loud app now, your new home for Off the Ball.
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1: with McDonald's and Frank's Red Hot, the classic breakfast you know and love, now with a fiery twist.

0: Good morning. It's Tuesday, the 9th of June. It is Emma, Dave and Fiona, but it's not because it's Emma and Marzio this week.
1: And once again, if you've made it, you're awake. Well done, you.
0: This is the part of the show where Dave would normally say, oh, not Tuesday. Is this worst day of the week?
1: It's my second day now in a row getting up super early and I'm feeling it. So if you're awake right now, because obviously you are if you're listening and you're going about your day, congratulations.
0: Yeah.
1: You did good. I woke up to an attack this morning from Meta.
0: Oh yeah?
1: Facebook. Now I know we don't really use Facebook as much as we normally do, but an attack, Emma.
0: What's happened?
1: It's like, Martin. When someone says Martin, I'm like, oh, I'm in trouble. You've published 25% fewer posts in the last week and you've got 70% less engagement. I was like, okay, cheers.
0: Sorry, is that telling you about your Instagram or is that your Facebook?
1: No, I think that's my Facebook it's telling me.
0: Why do like, you
1: everyone's
0: still
1: posting
0: post on
1: less.
0: Facebook?
1: Yeah, I actually still do.
0: Do you?
1: Yeah, I still post on Facebook. It's where I'm like, I see my aunties and uncles and my parents even get to keep up to date.
0: Can I please? This is such a throwback. Can I see your Facebook page? Show me. Yeah. I don't have the Facebook app, so I can't just go on it. Oh my God, you literally...
1: Wait, you don't even have the Facebook app?
0: No, I don't use it. Okay, so you still... Everything you're posting on Instagram, not everything, but a lot of the same content you put on your Facebook as well. God.
1: Emma's now scrolling through my Facebook page.
0: Oh
1: like
0: my God,
1: trip
0: no,
1: down I, memory lane. I swear there was like 20 years between us.
0: I was about to say, you kind of assume when you flick through someone's Facebook, you're going to go back to 2009.
1: Quick swipe,
0: but obviously because you're posting... Right
1: if I go into photos
0: that.
1: Of me and tagged photos, it brings me way back to like... You know, like back
0: Early
1: when we
0: days.
1: Met for the first time,
0: yeah,
1: back in like 2010, 2011.
0: God, I was a devil for Facebook in my day. I'd put up random statuses about all sorts of everything. Yeah. Always a picture attached, you know.
1: Oh,
0: I loved a bit of Facebook in my day. I was hooked on it. I don't know when I kind of moved away from it or why, but yeah. I don't think I'll ever download the app again.
1: I'm going to post today, Facebook. Don't worry. I got you.
0: Here's Haven.

0: 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Hello.
1: Hey, so the Naughty Threesome kicks off at 9 a.m. and we now play the Tricky 10 twice a day, every day for 2K, once at 8 and again at 9.
0: If you want to message in for the to get on to play the Tricky 10, you can, of course, get involved at any point. Get involved. It's Tricky in a WhatsApp to 087711103. Yeah. I had the most gorgeous day yesterday after work. My granny Phyllis is a living legend. She is my queen. And I used to live with her years ago. We lived together in Waterford. I moved in with her when I started working in radio in Waterford. And yeah, we just had an absolute baller. You've met her loads of times,
1: Martin. Is literally the word queen that you just used. She is a queen.
0: Yeah.
1: And when I started out putting out tracks, I was part of this group called KVM.
0: I hate
1: dwelling on it because it ended for reasons. It was like a bad breakup, Emma, so it was. We're not going to talk about that too much. But
0: well, yeah, you started off kind of in a trio of lads.
1: And we had merch. Yes. You're way ahead of our time. Merch is a thing now. We had this like 11 years ago and we had caps and t-shirts and your granny, we gave her one of the caps, the KVM caps. And she still has it to this day.
0: She wears isn't that her cute? KBM hat hangs in her kitchen.
1: I don't have the heart to like ask Emma to tell her that, like, you know, there was a bit of bad blood with the guys. I'm just like, you rocked that KBM cap.
0: It hangs in a little hook in her kitchen. Yeah. And she'd be out doing her
1: I think we get
0: eating.
1: Like 10 streams a month. So maybe that's her.
0: I'd say that's Google Play KBM.
1: Yeah.
0: But no, I haven't seen my granny in weeks. The weekends have been busy. And obviously when you're like, and to anyone listening who has family living away, like, it's really hard to get to see if you're in Dublin, like, to get home at the weekends. So I said yesterday I'm going to hit the road after work and go down. Lads, I don't know what I'd be on about. It's grand.
1: It's so to Waterford.
0: Yeah,
1: it's fine.
0: You see,
1: yeah.
0: I knew talking to you.
1: No, but I hate this because like
0: you're on the road so much for work. You don't see a long journey as a long journey. Whereas in my head, I'm like, oh my god, that's so far away.
1: When someone tells me that, like, oh, I had to commute to work today, it was 40 minutes. I get so I never say it to them, but I get so angry in my head. I'm like, 40 minutes is nothing. Like Saturday night I was in Killarney. I went down, did the gig and came back afterwards.
0: That's just another level of crazy.
1: No, but it's not though. That's the thing, it's actually not. But anyway. Yeah.
0: But no, it was so fab. We literally went for lunch in our favourite spot and then there is this Amish community in Waterford and they have this thriving shop because everything they make is so good and their 99s are the best 99s you will ever have in the world. Like their ice cream is divine. So
1: what
0: we
1: did
0: drove
1: you get
0: out there. No, nothing. I don't need anything more than what they gave me.
1: Just the ice cream.
0: Just the ice cream and a flake. Thank That's you very it. Much. No, you don't need any. The ice cream. Oh my God.
1: No sprinkles,
0: actually,
1: no sauce.
0: I didn't bring it up because I'm going to just crave. I'm going to be down to Waterford again today.
1: Just for the 99.
0: But when I go down to my granny, you know, she loves getting herself upgrading her car.
1: Okay.
0: Yeah, right. So, but it's always the exact same car every few years, just a newer model and a different colour. But she has everyone else insured on the car so that when they're around, they do the driving. So she's always insists, take my car, take my car. So we were spinning around in her car yesterday. And as we were getting out of the car back at the house, I was just looking around the car, which she's had for 2 months. So you'd think like sparkling clean, not much crap in the car yet. And when I looked around, you know, those TikToks I see all the time lately who are like, things in my grandparents' house that just make sense.
1: Oh, yeah.
0: I was like, things in my granny's car that don't really make sense, to be honest. On her steering wheel, there are two key rings. One is a Chupa Chup random key ring.
1: Like the lollipops?
0: Like a lollipop.
1: No.
0: Next to a Batman Air Force.
1: Okay, sorry. Those look retro. I wish you could see the photos.
0: The car is brand new.
1: Is there a way? Can we put these on the Instagram story or something?
0: Yeah, we can.
1: They are retro.
0: But then behind the Chupa Chup key ring and the Batman air freshener are rosary beads. Of course.
1: Yeah.
0: Of course. On the other side, hanging off the steering wheel, is a Yankee Candle air freshener. Very fancy. Then the other side, you also have a cross just to match with the rosary beads on the other side.
1: Okay.
0: Then up front, she has this pad down on her dashboard that kind of, it's sticky so things don't fall off. Up there, should you be interested, is a teddy bear.
1: So that's just sticking to the dashboard?
0: Just sticking to the dashboard, just in case she wants to pick it up. Then she has her glasses and her sunglasses up there as well, so they
1: and
0: don't fall
1: And they're just sticking
0: down.
1: To it as well?
0: They're sticking to it.
1: So what is this? This is new to me.
0: Yeah, and then they don't fall down off the dashboard like this.
1: Have
0: like,
1: you seen one of these before you saw your Nana have one?
0: No.
1: Yeah.
0: I don't know where she gets this.
1: I know we're laughing about the Chubba Chub and Batman, but this is modern now.
0: If you look into the back of her car, it's dressed more eloquently than like a couch in a 5-star hotel. Because
1: nobody's probably ever in the back, are they?
0: No. She has a blanket across the three seats at the back, right? As if you're sitting down for a lovely movie.
1: Lovely, yeah.
0: And two back support, like, as in, you know,
1: the cushions that I have one of them.
0: Yeah, as in, you know, I have those types of cushions like on my bed if I'm feeling fancy. You know, one on each side. But there's one in the back of the car. And then at the back window, over the boot, on the boot cover thing, she's two floppy dogs. Like you're being greeted to a hotel.
1: Oh, they're like hanging over the
0: Yeah, they're two
1: the
0: floppy
1: legs.
0: Kind of, they're two floppy kind of teddies.
1: Yeah.
0: And they're just kind of looking out the back window just to, if in case there's a child in the car behind, that they might be like, hello, look at the dogs.
1: So this is just comfort.
0: This is all just comfort. And bear in mind, she changes the car so often that she moves all the bits to the next car.
1: When she drives down the car to change it.
0: So she goes into your man and, oh, Phyllis, you're back again. Get another car. Oh, sure, it's myself. Now, and he's just dressed the back of it.
1: Yeah, the two dogs under each arm. Yeah.
0: And I'd say your man at this point knows, are the dogs going into the back again, Phyllis? They are. Yes, they are.
1: Oh, taking pride in the motor. We love it.
0: She's such a legend.

0: Drop Dead.
1: It's Olivia Rodrigo and Drop Dead on Spin. Do you fancy yourself $2,000 this morning? Of course you do. Silly question. If you want to win $2,000, well, you got to play the Tricky 10. It's Tricky and a WhatsApp to 087-711-1038.
2: Emma, do you like the Formula One, the speedy race car? Zoom.
1: Zoom. Zoom. Personally, I think it looks kind of cool, but after two laps, I'd be like, boring.
2: Okay, but this...
1: It's just the same thing.
3: Oh, good God.
1: Here they come again. Boring.
2: Yeah, no, but the...
1: Oh, I do enjoy when the cars come in and need to change a tyre really quick. I'm like, wow, that's class.
2: So you're a fan of the pit stop?
1: The pit stop's a bit of crack.
2: Great. I wasn't into it a couple of years ago. My other half got me into
1: everyone else, what, like everyone else, you watched Drive to Survive.
2: Yeah.
1: And now
2: No. My other half had watched Drive to Survive and she said, you'd love this.
1: Right.
2: Nothing to do with the actual racing, but the drama behind it.
1: Yeah.
2: The drama's incredible.
1: I need to watch Drive to Survive.
2: Oh,
1: maybe
2: my
1: I'll get
2: God.
1: Into it then.
2: Yeah. So we, yeah, you need to get, and then you might last longer than two laps. Have you ever heard of Martin Brundle?
1: I haven't.
2: No, he'd be like Martin Brundle.
1: Martin Brundle.
2: Callum, is that right?
4: Yes. Martin.
2: So he's well known, you know, in Formula One world as a commentator and a pundit, but he actually was a racing driver back in his day too. And people forget this. He was good in Formula 3.
1: What's Formula 3?
2: So it's like leagues in football.
1: No bloody way.
4: There's three formulas, yeah.
2: Yeah, there's actually four.
4: Oh, is there?
2: There's Formula E now.
4: Oh, yes.
1: So it goes Formula 1, Formula 2, Formula 3, Formula E.
2: Well, no, Formula E is separate to Formula 1, 2, and 3. Formula E is just electric Formula.
1: So no way, it's the EVs.
2: Yeah.
1: No way, how quickly can you charge the pit stop?
2: Very good, yeah. But that's they funny. Look the same in Formula E, which they're just
1: but
2: really
1: you
2: quiet.
1: You hear them coming.
4: Yeah, they don't go meow. It's just little hums.
1: That's sorry, so scary.
2: That is such a good point that I never thought about.
1: Sorry, EV it's, Formula 1 sounds crap. No offense to EVs.
2: Because you like
1: your EVs. Like, that's cool. But the only thing that's fun is the pit stop and and you don't get either.
2: You don't get the zoom. No, you don't get it. But anyway, he does this famous grid walk where before the lights go on and all that, he walks around and he tries to catch some of the bosses and the drivers and he tries to catch some of the celebrities.
1: Yeah.
2: And it's carnage. I love it so much because it's all live.
1: That kind of live moving to the crowd. I have seen a bit of that in the telly at times. It reminds me of, like, you know, someone trying to walk through the races. You know, you're at a horse racing and the crowds are just wild.
2: And anything can happen.
4: Yes. And F1 is a real media circus, especially in the last maybe 10, 15 years with the grid walk. Like, there's all these celebrities now.
2: Everyone and anyone. Yeah.
4: Yeah.
2: And this is what I love about it, because you've no idea who he's going to come across. And last weekend, you know, Kim K arriving in via boat to Monaco with Chloe, and she was there. And this
1: he's with Lewis Hamilton now for a while. Looks like they're getting quite serious.
2: But what's incredible about this is that Martin just does not care. He doesn't care who you are, and he will go for it. And last weekend, he approached Kim K, and it was so awkward. I need you to listen to this, because what I want you to listen for is the silences, because it's so awkward.
1: Okay.
5: Have a word with Kim and Chloe. I mean, what could possibly go wrong? Kim. Martin Brundle, Sky F1, how are you today?
6: Oh,
5: yes. No, don't, you don't need to push me, mate. Yeah, normally people have a quick chat with us. Are you enjoying F1? Yeah. Okay, Kim and Chloe, so we're not talking
2: today. He's asking her, is she enjoying F1? She's looking away. He's saying to the bodyguard, you don't need to push me away. And she is just staring deadpan away from him. And it is so unbelievably awkward. But this has happened a couple of times. It happened once with Megan Thee Stallion.
1: Why is she being so rude to him?
2: Because she obviously just doesn't want to talk to him.
1: Wow. So Megan Thee Stallion happened, same thing again with this guy.
5: Megan Thee Stallion, you're a freestyle rapper. Have you got any rap for us today on Formula One?
7: No rap today, I'm sorry.
1: She's funny. She's funny as hell. I love her. She's like, Martin, I ain't got no rap right now. I'm trying to enjoy myself.
2: But other people that have been a bit awkward. And Cara Delevingne is another one.
8: Cara Delevingne here. We'll see if we can just stand in the way, really. She doesn't want to talk, but everybody needs to talk on the grid. Can we have a quick chat, Sky F1? Good to see you on the grid. He said, well, the deal is everybody has to speak on the grid, but, you know,
9: I can't hear anything. Okay,
8: all right, well, I'm sure it would have been extremely interesting.
1: Good man, Martin, that's a good dig.
4: You can hear her say no.
1: She said no, and then I can't hear anything.
4: Yeah.
1: But it's funny, I remember seeing one years ago, I could be wrong now, maybe not years ago, actually, maybe last year or something. Did he meet Stormzy on the grid and had great crack with him at some point?
2: I think Stormzy loves all that stuff.
1: Yeah.
2: And he actually once as well was told not to go near Daniel Craig. He was told by Daniel Craig's PR team not to go near him, and he ignored them and went over, and it ended up being one of his best interviews yet.
1: Oh, no way.
2: Yeah.
1: Do you know what? It takes a very brave guy not to like to be able to pick himself back up after being ignored like that. It's great. Like,
2: So yeah, I just find the clip so funny with Kim Kardashian. Like, she literally had no interest in him as well. The silence was deafening, and he just picks himself up and he just walks away.
1: Yeah, good man.
2: Yeah.
1: Was there anyone else like huge he's met over the years? Obviously, you said Daniel Craig.
2: Oh, Machine Gun Kelly as well. Had a bit of a moment with him.
0: Martin Brundle, Sky F1, good to see you. Welcome to our grid.
10: What are you saying?
0: Tell us about your career at the moment. What's going on for you?
10: I don't think about my career. What do you think about my business?
0: We love your business. Okay. Because there's always been a great synergy between the music business and the motor racing business, somehow. Can you go back decades.
10: Can you give me your best air guitar?
0: No, I can't. I learned the piano once and I know the middle C was near the lock. And that's about it.
1: Why are they so rude to poor Martin? I want to follow him on Instagram and be his biggest supporter now.
2: Watch the grid walk, Emma. You'd love it.
1: I will. Martin is a very brave man. Big fan. Stella Lefty now. This is her track Boston on Spin.

0: I love that. It's about a girl who's in love with her fella and she goes off to see him at the weekend. He's happened to be living in Boston. And we can all relate. Maybe your fella's in Swords. You know what I mean? Maybe you're like, I need to get the bus same to Swords thing. This weekend. Same thing. Same thing. God forbid you have to go to Carlo or something. You know what I mean?
1: Oh, not Carlo.
0: That's a big bar, isn't it? It's Stella Lefty at Spin with Emma, Dave and Fiona. 7:31 now.
2: Dublin Travel with Just Eat's Cheeky Tuesday. 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
0: It seems like it's going to be nice. What's happening today? But no, okay, mixed bag, lovely. Dry start. Guess what? Scattered rain is coming in this afternoon into the evening. Highs of only 14 degrees. It was cold this morning. I slept with the window open last night and this morning I was like...
1: It's the second night in a row you've done that.
0: Yeah, but the night before was grand. This morning I was like, oh, I can't get out of this bed. It's too cold. Let's see what the story is on the roads. Katie.
3: Good morning, guys. The M50 southbound is already busy between Junction 5 Finglas and Junction 6 Blanchardstown. Traffic on Phibsa Road inbound is backed up from Hart's Corner to Doyle's Corner. Naas Road inbound is congested from the M50 to the Longmire Road Junction. And Malahide Road inbound is slow approaching Fairview.
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18: 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Emma.
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0: Summer Cash Machine. It's Emma, Dave and Fiona. How are we?
1: €307,000 last week. I was on this show covering Dave, and Emma told me that she would happily divide that up into equal amounts and pay herself every month like a salary with €306,000 that we were giving away.
0: Can you imagine, though, how long it would literally take you to earn? Well, like, I don't know, would it be a lifetime? €307,000. Imagine earning that after tax. Like, after tax, how long would it take you?
1: That's like a half a mil salary, if you do the maths.
0: Yeah.
1: We're giving away a half a mil salary.
0: Is that
1: really bigs
0: after
1: it up?
0: Tax,
1: like, or we're giving away, another way of putting it, I'd like to say, is 9 Bitcoin.
0: Is that legit?
1: It doesn't sound as big though, doesn't it?
0: No, it doesn't.
1: We're giving away 9 Bitcoin. Doesn't sound that big at all, does it?
0: The news is, if you win the cash machine, the tax man can take nothing off you.
1: No, he absolutely can't. So, June 19th, lines will close at 3 p.m. We're giving away. 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
0: So if you get the call Friday week after 3, answer within those all-important 5 rings. 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
1: The 93 Sum kicking off at 9 a.m. and we now play the Tricky 10 twice a day. Every day for a whopping 2K. Once a day and again at 9.
0: It's Emma and Martin with you this morning, and the other day we were playing the Tricky 10, as Martin just mentioned, our game we play after 8 and 9. And one of the questions that came up was surrounding the dramatic Leaving Cert of 2009. Can you cast your mind back and remember what happened then? We got talking about it after the Tricky 10 game.
2: Leaving Cert English Paper 2 was sat on a Saturday in the year 2000 and what? Because of a school in Drogheda.
0: Remember the drama?
2: Yeah, it was huge drama. It was 2009.
0: It was huge at the time. We need to do a deep dive on that story. So do you know what? It is. The Leaving Cert is continuing this morning. Good luck if you're heading in to do a paper. In case you don't know, this was massive in the year 2009 in Ireland in terms of drama. In that year, I was sitting my junior cert, okay? So I was around the vibes of what was going on. I did my Leaving Cert 2 years later. I skipped TY. But what happened basically was, bear in mind, this is the first day of

0: I'm here on the job site with Dale, who's a framing contractor.
1: Hey, good morning.
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0: 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Oh, I shouldn't have looked down.
1: It's all right.
0: We're so far up here.
1: Look at me. Take a deep breath.
0: Oh, I'm good. 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
3: On the Saturday morning. Oh. Okay. So this was huge. It made headline news.
4: Tomorrow's Leaving Cert English paper is postponed following a breach of security.
5: Sorry, a breach of security.
3: A breach of security.
5: That's a bit dramatic, isn't it?
3: It was told. But honestly, seriously, can you imagine being the poor examiner who handed this out? I'd still be, oh Jesus, lads, I'd still be in an awful state over it.
5: Yeah.
3: But obviously RTE then had to go out to the school and chat to the students affected and all the rest. And I love this young fella.
6: But for some students, they'd already seen what lay ahead.
7: It was spotted straight away. Once we turned over the exam pages and he started taking the back up straight away. Myself, probably only about five to 10 seconds. But I flicked through and I found the topics.
3: Yeah, so he obviously went straight through going like, oh, great, we'll see what's coming up. We'll see what's coming up.
5: Because you're trying to predict what poets, like Sylvia Plath. Is Sylvia Plath coming up? That was the question for us.
3: In case Callum doesn't know, like paper two is the one where you're dying for your poet and your prose to come up. Right. So it, like, of all the written texts you've studied, you know, you might have really liked one or known one really well. You're hoping that one's going to come
5: you're
3: up.
5: Looking so you're looking at,
3: like,
5: trends.
3: Go on, it's Black coming up, it's Black coming up.
5: Who came up what year?
3: Yeah.
5: And you're trying to predict which poet is coming up.
3: But even the teachers would be predicting who's going to come up with you based on their friends.
5: They let me down.
3: Yeah,
5: my English teacher let me down. Sylvia Plath did not come up.
3: So this is, again, why it caused so much drama as well.
6: But the problem was that the exam then proceeded as if nothing had gone wrong. The school issued a statement today confirming that the error by an exam superintendent, who was not a member of staff, had only come to light after a phone call at around 4 o'clock from a parent alerted to the mistake.
3: So 4 p.m, the exam would have been set at 9 a.m., right? So this poor person was panicking, I'm going to lose my job. But I went having a look back. It's not the first example of a bit of Leaving Cert drama.
5: Oh.
3: We'll go back. Back in time. Back in the year 1995, a part of the Leaving Cert art exam disappeared.
5: Just vanished.
3: It vanished. Nobody knows to this day where it went and who's responsible. And I think we need an RTE investigates. Go back to 1995 and figure out where the rest of the Leaving Cert art exam went.
5: I'm really confused. Like, what do you mean it just disappeared?
3: That's all they can tell us.
5: That's all the internet said.
3: Disappeared. Then back in 1969 and 1967, sorry, it's not funny and don't do this, but loads of the papers were stolen by students.
5: What?
3: He went in and broke into the boxes.
5: Oh, cool.
3: And robbed the boxes.
5: Oh, they're real cool. Let's rob the papers.
3: So, 1969, an almost complete set of Leaving Cert exam papers were stolen during a break-in at the De La Salle School in Churchtown in Dublin. How dare
5: Oh, my
3: they?
5: Dad went to that school. wait a minute. I've got some questions.
3: English, maths and physics were circulated among the students and 70,000 students had to resit the exams. Then the leak back in 1957, another leak. Exam papers for Latin, English and maths. They leaked and became available to certain students before the exam took place.
5: Sorry, how many people were taking Latin in the 50s in Ireland?
3: Probably loads.
5: Do you
3: probably
5: think so?
3: A lot more than more recent times.
5: If you were to pick a paper to be leaked, that's the one, surely.
3: Yeah, it's not the most common. I'd prefer having a quick look at the English paper too. It was in this, like, in the example of 2009, that is the paper that people want to know. What that's the one that causes stress.
5: Yeah.
3: Like, who's going to come up? But back to this lad again in 2009, just so fuming because he really liked the paper he saw that didn't come to be.
7: Shocked and delighted to find out what we were going to have the next day, hopefully. The worst thing about it was actually nice paper.
5: It was a nice paper.
3: Poor fella. It was actually, like, decent enough. And then they probably were all sitting there on the Friday evening going, we're going to get crucified for a mistake that wasn't ours.
5: It was a
3: anyway,
5: nice paper.
3: If you survived the Leaving Cert 2009 drama, good on you.
5: Yeah,
3: Noah can now endure as it's been.

0: That's new. It's called More, More, More on Spin.
1: It would blow the eyebrows off your grandmother, wouldn't it?
0: Becky Hill
1: waking us up this morning.
0: Absolutely. Okay, the news we told you this week is we're now playing the Tricky 10 twice for the month of June. Now, here is the thing, and here is the agreement that we made with our boss and with you listening. For the month of June alone, we're putting $2,000 on the line on the Tricky 10. It was won last Friday, therefore this is why this happened. We said we'll double the money for the month of June. Now, here's the thing. We're at the 9th of June. 3 weeks today marks the final day of June. If we don't give away the $2,000 between now and the 30th of June, as in if we don't have a winner, we'll go back to the grand. Still nothing wrong with it, but you could be playing and winning double right now, okay? So if you think you're someone who, if you're someone who always listens long to the Tricky 10, but you're like, ah, it'd never be me. I couldn't go on the radio. I'm embarrassing. I'm embarrassing. Well, I think that's silly. Because you could win €2,000 and that €2,000 is going to be split in half in 3 weeks' time.
1: It's also 9 days until Dave is back.
0: Mm-hmm.
1: And I would love to be able to say, you won €2,000!
0: Yes.
1: So I'm looking for a friend out there, someone to be like, you know what? Marty's in doing a bit of cover. He doesn't sound too bad. let's give him a dig out here and let him give way to €2,000.
0: Come on, give us a message. The word tricky. You might as well play for $2,000 while it's there, because it won't be there in 3 weeks' time. Tricky in a WhatsApp to 087-711-1038. That's how you register. We're going to play after 8 and again after 9.
2: Dublin Travel with Just Eat's Cheeky Tuesday. You can get your favourite foods for less every Tuesday.
0: 5 to 8 now. Let's see what the story is on the roads with Katie.
3: Hey guys, the M50 southbound is busy between Junction 5 Finglas and Junction 6 Blanchardstown. Dolphin Road eastbound is congested between Rialto Football Pitch and Rialto Bridge. Chapel is a bypass inbound is slow from Concolbert Road to Memorial Road and again approaching Island Bridge. And traffic on St Movie Road inbound onto Phipps Road is backed up from the Botanic Avenue to Doyle's Corner.
1: Okay, thanks a mil, Katie. So I am covering Dave, and I was told yesterday I need to Dave things up a little bit. I need to be a bit more of a moan. So I'm going to have a big rant about something I saw in the gym yesterday. Is that okay?
0: Can yes. we do
1: that? All right, that's on the way.
0: Oh, things sound normal around here again.
1: Yeah.
2: Let's go! Let's go! Emma, Dave, and Fiona are giving you more reasons to wake up fully charged.
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3: I'm Katie, here's what's happening. Over 1 in 2 Gen Zs and Millennials are delaying major life decisions due to their financial situation. That's according to a new survey which reveals financial pressure, particularly housing affordability, is forcing young generations to make different career decisions. Gary Notley is from Deloitte who did the survey and says this is very high compared to other countries.
23: Affordability of housing has changed career decisions for Irish workforces, particularly so, about 10% more than the global average.
3: Government will debate a motion today calling for the matches between Ireland and Israel to be called off. Spin's political correspondent Sean Defoe explains.
1: The home fixture in this Nations League doubleheader is set to be moved to a neutral venue, with Hungary the most likely to host. Yesterday, sources in government suggested the FAI had come to its decision independently and would be backed by the coalition. It fits in with the hands-off approach ministers have taken to date.
3: The number of people in third-level education is expected to grow by almost 20% over the next 7 years. Enrolments are expected to jump to 39,000 by 2033. The parents of a girl whose death led to the introduction of Grace's Law will meet government leaders again today. Among the issues being raised are enhanced guard of pursuit trainings and tougher bail and sentencing laws for repeat offenders. Martin and Siobhan Lynch say Gardaí need training to be able to intercept offenders.
24: If you're driving around on an unlicensed vehicle that shouldn't be on our roads, the Gardaí may be aware of this, but they're not allowed to pursue.
3: Meanwhile, ministers are set to approve plans to abolish the triple lock this morning. It's the current system which requires a UN mandate, government approval and a dull vote before Irish troops are deployed abroad. And 1 in 10 adults say they've missed a once-in-a-lifetime occasion because they were scrolling on their phones. 41% of people surveyed by Virgin Media say they got distracted on holidays, while 27% were scrolling during concerts or matches.
25: Squishmallow squad, get us underway. Strong header from Maui, straight to Boyle on the wing. Here comes Gordon. It's a goal!
26: The Squishmallow Squad are now in Happy Meal. Some fun, some food. It's all inside this Happy Meal. Until the 3rd of August, from 11 a.m. includes one pre-selected Booker toy. Squishmallow's range comprises toys only while stocks last. 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
3: The Republic of Ireland are just a win away from a place at the 2027 World Cup. Carlo Ward's side go to Grenoble for their final qualifier away to France. The winner will book their spot at next year's finals in Brazil. There's no new fresh injury concerns from an Ireland perspective, and Ward is confident that the players can reset and refocus after their last win.
0: Yeah, bizarrely, I think that's very easy with this group, you know. They're so determined and obsessed with being better all the time that they don't get carried away. Yeah, of course, they were delighted. Very tired the next day, as you can imagine.
3: Kickoff is at 8 o'clock Irish time. Elsewhere, the Republic of Ireland men's under-21s are also in friendly action later. Jim Crawford's side take on Qatar under-23s. Download the Gullet app now, your new home for Off The Ball.
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2: With Avonmore Protein Coffee for that protein kick and coffee hit.
3: Highs of 16 degrees today.
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2: with McDonald's. Frank's and Mackie's breakfast is now served until 11 a.m.
4: I just woke up.
21: Spins on.
2: You've got Emma, Dave, and Fiona.
21: Dave and Fiona are on Spin.
5: Good morning, it's Emma and Marty with you. How
1: Good
5: are you?
1: Good morning, are you all right?
5: I'm okay. I'm fine.
1: Okay.
5: I'll tell you now in a minute what's going on, but for now, just remember, in an hour's time, your second helping this week of the Naughty Threesome. It made its comeback yesterday to Fully Charged. It is back just after nine. Make sure you stick with us. Yeah.
1: Are you all right?
5: I'm grand.
1: So go on.
5: I was out for a run with the dog yesterday and we were running around Marley Park and he had a little stop at the stream and got himself rehydrated and I was like, grand, he's hydrated. We'll have a little look in the dog park.
1: Sorry,
5: and see
1: the fact
5: if there's
1: that you run
5: around
1: with your dog is mind-blowing to me.
5: Why?
1: It's very rare I see people do, and the fact that I actually know somebody. Because you're actually a really good runner. You're a really good jogger. You did a really good time with Women's Mini Marathon.
5: Thank you. Thank you.
1: But Seamus, does he keep up with you the whole time? Or are you keeping up with him?
5: I'm keeping up with him. It took us ages to kind of get into a good rhythm with it because at the beginning it wasn't fun. He was just pulling and if there was another dog, he'd drag in one direction.
1: Gotcha.
5: But he's kind of good now with like pacing with you.
1: Okay.
5: You know,
1: yeah.
5: If I say wait, he goes from like a little canter to like if we're just jogging a little
1: trot. A little stroll, yeah.
5: So
1: okay.
5: The word wait seems to get him back. But anyway, so this is my issue, right? It's not an issue. It's just, I was just annoyed. I was annoyed by the situation. Anyone with a dog, I'm sure you can relate, and I'm only new enough to having a dog. So went into the dog park. There was no one in there. Very disappointing. I hate that. So lousy. And the dogs were like, oh, Fred.
1: It's like rocking up to like your own birthday party and
5: no one
1: came.
5: There.
1: Yeah. It's so sad, isn't it? Yeah.
5: And every time there's like someone walking past the gate, he's like, is that a friend? Is that a friend? Is that a friend? So I was trying to have a bit of crack with him in the dog park, off the lead and all the rest. Dog comes in. Lovely little dog, gorgeous little dog, around the same size as Seamus, and immediately they start playing. Now this is the thing about Seamus that I don't like, and I own the fact that I don't like this. He's noisy when he plays. Like he's a,
1: it doesn't mean he's like,
5: but for some owners you kind of get that dog park anxiety. They don't like that and they think it's some kind of a
1: aggression.
5: Yeah whereas the dogs were like tumbling around very equally, if you know what I mean. And as soon as, because I was getting nervous because I could see the owner kind of being like, and I was like, okay, I'll just take Seamus over here and try and calm. I don't want to give up on the playtime because they were having a bit of crack, but like just try and calm him down for a minute. But as soon as I had Seamus away from the other dog was coming over like loving him. So I was like, if the other dog was in any way nervous, there's no way he'd be coming over wagging his tail going like, play with me. Do you know what I mean? But the thing about it was, this guy had his two young daughters in the dog park and I have such an issue with that. I'm like, don't bring kids in because like there's rough and tumble and the dogs be running past.
1: The kid will get knocked over. Yeah.
5: But this is what annoyed me.
1: Oh.
5: At one point, Seamus had calmed down and was going over to them to say like, hi, like real chill. And he stood and like put his arms around the daughters as if Seamus was
1: as if Seamus was a tiger.
5: Oh my God, that's...
1: No, really annoying me. I'm going to back you on this. That's ridiculous. Like, well, first of all, I don't think young children should be in the dog park at all.
5: Yeah.
1: Let alone, if you're going to go to a dog park with your dog and be nervous, just don't bring your dog to the dog park.
5: That's the thing.
1: That's it, isn't it?
5: A lot of people are like sensitive about their dogs playing, but I'm like,
1: don't bring them.
5: You brought them to a dog park to play with
1: their dogs.
5: Yeah.
1: I don't get it. No.
5: Anyway,
1: I'm with you on that,
5: Emma. Things I was like, I'm going to internalize everything I think and leave this dog park immediately. Seamus, let's leave. I was like, I'm going to be a nightmare of a parent.

0: I love that bit that goes, that, that, that, that's what we do.
1: Do it again.
0: That, that, that, that's what we do. It's really fun. Jazzy on the team up with Calvin Harris and Satisfy on Spin. It's Emma and Marty. Good morning.
1: Good morning. Tricky, tricky,
0: tricky. 10. We pay the tricky 10 every day after 8 and at the moment after 9 as well. Sabrina's on to give it a crack this morning. What are you up to?
2: I'm just getting ready for work here. So I'll be out the door in about 5 minutes.
1: Oh, okay. And can you tell us what you do?
2: I'm a teacher.
0: Oh, very good. Are you? You must be secondary school then. Or you must be primary school then, are you?
2: Primary, yeah. Junior.
0: Do you feel a bit hard done by that the primary schools are kept in for so much longer than the...
2: A little bit, yeah.
0: Yeah.
2: But I feel like we're on the wind down now, so...
0: Yeah.
1: Well, you can use this. You can give out now if you want. You know, teachers have this poor rap about giving out, don't they?
2: Yeah.
1: Yeah.
2: It's terrible.
1: It is.
0: It's so unfair.
1: Shocking.
0: If you were a secondary school teacher, you'd be off by now.
2: Exactly.
0: That's not fair. That's also not fair on the little kids. All their big brothers and sisters home from school and they're still... trucking
1: along.
0: It's
1: really sad, Emma,
0: isn't it? Lord's work, yeah. When do you finish up? End of June, is it, Sabrina?
2: Yeah.
0: Okay.
2: End of June.
0: Okay, lovely. Well, it'd be very nice to sort you out with €2,000 for the summer, and teachers tend to do very well on the Tricky 10, I'm telling you.
1: Oh, really?
0: Yeah, we've had a good track record with teachers on the Tricky 10. Their general knowledge seems to be, well, I suppose.
1: I don't put that pressure on her.
0: It has to be pretty
2: good. Yeah, that's a lot of pressure now.
1: Well, you're putting pressure on the kids now, so now it's your turn.
0: Yeah, true. All right, Sabrina, here we go. Miss Sabrina, we're going to put 55 seconds on the clock. Martin is going to ask her 10 questions. Each answer is a number between 1 and 10. That answer, if correct, won't repeat. Now, we can only accept your first answer, but at the same time, if you don't know an answer, you might as well just give it a guess, because you know the answers are something between 1 and 10. Now, if you top the leaderboard Friday, we'll send you off to Florence the Machine in Marley Park at the end of the month. You'll be just wrapping up school. And if you get all 10 questions correct, we will sort you with that €2,000 on the spot this morning. Now, Sonia is currently top of the leaderboard. She was on yesterday, and she scored 5 in 53.32 seconds. So if you get 5 in a faster time, you're top of the leaderboard, or if you get more points than Sonia, you're also top of the leaderboard. Okay?
2: Okay.
1: Okay, Sabrina, we got to do this. I really, really want to do this. Are you ready? We'll count you down. Say when.
2: I'm ready.
1: Let's go. 3, 2, 1.
0: Start the clock.
1: What is half of 16?
2: 8.
1: The word hacked contains how many letters?
2: 3.
1: Smithfield and Phibsborough are in which Dublin postal district?
2: Dublin... 9.
1: The Aviva Stadium opened in the year 2000 and what?
2: 2005.
1: How many Mondays are there in this month?
2: 5.
1: Donald Gleeson has starred in how many Peter Rabbit films?
2: Sorry, can you repeat the question?
1: Donald Gleeson has starred in how many Peter Rabbit films?
2: 2.
1: When Little Mix were formed in The X Factor, how many people made up the group?
2: 6.
1: The number 1 appears in the Spin phone number how many times?
2: 2.
1: Picture This had a 2019 song called What Drink?
2: 10.
1: In Roman numerals, IX sound.
0: Right, time. All right, how do you think you got on this morning?
2: Terrible.
0: Nah, go on. What do you think you got in a round?
2: Maybe 3.
0: Okay, let's top them up and just see how you did. 0, 1, 2, 3. You're spot on.
1: You nailed it.
0: Score of 3.
1: You got that right.
0: This morning, Sabrina. We'll just go through the ones that caught you. The word hacked contains how many letters? I don't know if you missed the question.
1: Oh, sorry, that's my fault. No, I will put my hand up. That was me.
0: Do you know what? It still would have brought you to a score of 4, which is less than Sonia. But hacked, H-A-C-K-E-D, we were going for there. You were literally saying... And then he said 9. Smithfield and Phibsborough are in. They're in Dublin 7. You went with 9 in the end. The Aviva actually opened in the year 2010 rather than 5. More recent than you thought. Little Mix, they started off with 4 members. Let me see. Jade, Jessie,
1: Perry,
0: and Leanne. Yes.
1: Sorry, Leanne, of course.
0: The number 1 appeared in the Spin phone number 3 times rather than 2. It's 7111038. Picture This had a 2019 song called What Drink? It's One Drink to Get Over You.
1: That's beautiful.
0: I always try to do a rendition.
3: Do you know what though, Sabrina? A valiant 3, because the 3 that you got correct were tricky ones as well. The Mondays ones and the Donald Gleeson one as well. So mm-hmm.
1: Yeah, they were tough there.
3: A valiant 3.
2: Sure,
0: Lucas. You're off in a few weeks' time.
2: Thanks so much.
0: Do you have any plans for the summer? Are you doing anything fun?
2: I'm moving into a new house.
1: Oh, congratulations.
2: Yeah, thanks.
0: Enjoy that. That'll be stressful, but
2: thanks,
0: worth it. Mind yourself and have a good summer.
2: Thank you.
1: Bye.
2: You too. Bye.
0: See you later. Okay, so the score to beat, still as it stands, is still only 5. This is doable. If you want to play after 9, if you want to win €2,000 on the spot, we did have a winner on this last Friday. It can go off. Message us now to get on in an hour. It's tricky to 087 711 1038. Casey Musgraves now at Spin.
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0: Sabrina Carpenter on Fully Charged. Emma, Dave and Fiona, it's Emma and Marty with you this morning. And remember, the Naughty Threesome kicking off at 9 o'clock this morning. It's back on Fully Charged after 4 years. We're so excited. And we now play the Tricky 10 twice a day, every day for €2,000. Once at 8 and again just after 9.
1: Okay, you listening right now, I need your help or your opinion or your thoughts or anything to make me feel better from what I'm about to tell you. Emma, I need you on this as well.
0: Sure.
1: Callum, give me your input, please, and thank you.
0: Okay, I'm here.
1: I'm not a controversial person. I'm not. You've known me how long, Emma? Like, when have you seen me?
0: No.
1: Do anything controversial, really.
0: That ain't him.
1: It's just not me. But there are two times where I will be. One, if I'm driving my car and my dog is in the back and you do something silly on the road, I'm going to get mad.
0: Yeah.
1: My baby's in the back. You know what
0: I
1: mean?
0: I'm more like I'm irate because he won't stop screaming and I'm like, so overstimulated.
1: Oh, the dog. And the second thing is gym etiquette.
0: Okay.
1: We're all just there trying to better ourselves, do our thing. You know, go home feeling good about ourselves. And if you in any way interrupt me by being rude or anything like that, I get really mad.
0: Yeah.
1: You know, so if
0: it should be a nice safe place, place for everybody to feel like they can go about their business.
1: And there's a couple of things I could touch on. Like if you're scrolling on a phone when you're on a machine that I want to use, et cetera, et cetera. But one that really drives me up the walls is when people leave the weights on the machine and they just walk away.
0: Mm.
1: And they're like, that's grand. Someone's going to clean that up.
0: Yeah.
1: No, they're not. That's the thing. And I'm also, the other part of it too, I'm kind of like, if you're there to work out, you're going to burn more calories and get more exercise by actually lifting the weights off the machine and walking with the weight in your hand.
0: Exactly.
1: So why are you being lazy?
0: Yeah.
1: Just take your weights off and put them back.
0: It's so annoying.
1: Isn't it?
0: I haven't been to a gym in that, like, that type of a gym in many years. But yeah, you see it all the time. And I recognize what you're saying with the initial lads when they're sitting on, like, I don't even know the name of the machine, but you know, like the pull down for the shoulder.
1: Yeah, the lat pull down.
0: And
1: yeah,
0: they're just sitting
1: scrolling
0: there on their phone. I'm like, man, come on. But yeah, I know what you mean. It's one of those things, weights hanging around is like, mate, you should have put them back.
1: So this
0: Someone
1: is where
0: I'm going to want to use them.
1: I'm overthinking now because I was I was confrontational about this. I was confrontational.
0: Oh, I'm proud of you already.
1: So it annoyed me so much because not only was he loud and grunting on the leg press, but he left and he was lifting heavy. He had like 320s on either side. Like that's 120 kilos he's pushing with his legs. You're strong. Well done. We can hear you grunting. That's great. But he just walked away and left them on. So he walked from the leg press to the leg raise machine, which were very close to each other. And I went over. I genuinely did this. I think this is going to shock you. I went over and I de-racked the weights for him. And I turned around to him and I said, don't worry, I'll put these back for you.
0: Marcy,
1: and he looked at me as if like, oh, what have I done here? But then I went and put the weights back. So I got my little extra workout and carrying the 20s away.
0: Yeah.
1: I went down to the changing room and I had this freak out because I was like, oh no.
0: Oh, no.
1: I shouldn't have done that.
0: Oh, there's nothing
1: I
0: worse.
1: I shouldn't have done that. But I just think that these people need to be told. Mm. Like, put your weights back.
0: So what actually did you say? So he's over on the other machine and you said,
1: I looked at him and I said,
0: give me the tone of voice. Be true. Be true and be real. How exactly did you say it?
1: So I'm like, pretending like it was such a big ordeal. Don't you worry, pal. I'll put these back for you. And he just looks at me. No, Callum, you just hung your head there. No.
2: It's the passive aggressiveness of it.
1: But I did put them back for him. He didn't even thank me either. Did I overreact?
0: Oh, no. I think that you absolutely were right.
1: No, would you have done it?
0: No.
1: That's the problem.
0: Are you joking me?
1: I'm properly overthinking.
0: I would have internalized that and went home and poor Jack would have gotten like...
1: Jack would have heard
0: all
1: it.
0: About it. But no, I would never have said it. But I think there's no harm in doing that either.
1: See, I went home to my other half and I said it to her. I said, look, I think I did something and I'm really worried. And she said, no, you're all right. Don't be worried.
0: Yeah. But I don't know why we do that as well though. Sure, Dave had an issue on the show a few weeks ago where somebody, a neighbour, when he was at a party, was telling them to turn the music down, which was already quite low at 4 o'clock in the afternoon on a Saturday because their son was inside studying for the Leaving Cert. And he was like, yeah, sure, no problem. But was like, oh, why didn't I? Sometimes we don't say the things that we want to say because we're scared of coming across abrasive or whatever.
1: That's how I feel right now.
0: But I feel like our generation need to learn.
1: But let's be real as well.
0: My mom's amazing at it. I remember like when I was growing up, no matter who was on the street acting like an idiot. I remember once we were at some party like on the street in the village we were from and some guy just started weeing on the street. Like, anyway, shouldn't have been doing that, obviously. There's other people around. Her wording was just so brilliant and curt but yet couldn't be accused of it would ever be like, oh, Kate Nolan was shouting at me in the village the other night.
1: Gotcha.
0: Like that never happened.
1: Yes.
0: But I think our generation needs to do a bit of a masterclass on how to deal with these confrontational
1: You make me feel
0: settings.
1: Bad now. I could have said it better.
0: No.
1: That's what I'm getting here, Emma. Yeah,
0: I
1: you're
0: think
1: like,
0: it's
1: you could have done
0: step
1: it better.
0: In the right direction.
1: Oh, thank you.
0: And I'm proud of you.
1: And I'll do it again later.
0: Well done. Kneecap now. This is Irish Goodbye. It's Spin.

0: Kneecap, Kate Tempest and Irish Goodbye on Spin. It's so beautiful. It is a tribute to Mowgli Bapp's mum who passed away. It's really, really gorgeous. You're on Fully Charged. It's Emma, Dave and Fiona, but it's Emma and Marty hanging out this week. How are we?
1: Yeah, he just joined us a couple of moments ago. I was giving out about the fact that people do not put their weights back after being in the gym, and I took it upon myself yesterday to confront somebody and tell them passive aggressively, "Don't worry, pal, I'll put these back for you." He'd left so many 20 kilo plates on the leg press, and I was like, I can't have that, and I'm overthinking it now, thinking I shouldn't have done it.
0: He's panicking going,
1: I'm going to see him again later.
0: Yeah. Now I'm scared to go to the gym. Now on the back of that, Sasha was in touch.
2: I worked in a gym for 2 years and I would say 80% of people do not put their weights back. And I used to love going up in your uniform, going up to people and saying, "Sorry, would you actually mind putting those weights back?"
1: Yes.
2: And they couldn't say no. Like, they just had to go and do it. And it was just, it felt so good. But even now, like, I've been in situations where I would use a machine after a man who's left really heavy weights on it, and they can see that you're waiting to use it next.
0: Yeah.
2: And they walk away and leave the weights on, and I'll still now be like, "Sorry, do you mind actually just stripping that bar?"
1: Oh, wow.
2: And then I'll go and load my weights on.
1: I love it.
0: I wouldn't have been able to lift that 20 thing and put it away.
1: Oh, I love that Sasha's like, just like telling them though.
0: Yeah,
1: yes.
0: Yeah, yeah, yeah. With
1: bold
0: uniform
1: kids
0: on, that sense of authority with the uniform on as well is brilliant.
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0: Another dry start, but more rain coming this afternoon. Unfortunate highs of 14 degrees. Now let's see what the crack is on the roads with Katie.
4: Hey guys, Chapel is a bypass. Inbound is slow from Concolbert Road to Memorial Road and again approaching Island Bridge. Traffic on St. Moby Road inbound onto Phibsa Road is backed up from the Botanic Avenue to Doyle's Corner. Naas Road inbound is congested from the M50 to the Long Mile Road Junction, and Malahide Road inbound is slow approaching Fairview.
1: Thanks a mil, Katie. On the way, all the details on how you can be €307,000 richer on June 19th. We'll tell you more in just a bit.
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5: 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Oh, no, I'm butchered." 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
0: It's Emma, Dave and Fiona. How are we? We are in a bit of a trend at the moment with the cash machine paying out bi-weekly, but we're not going to sniff at that because the amount of money to go on a bi-weekly basis is astronomical.
1: Yeah, wow.
0: We gave away €306,000 on Friday last, which was the most amount of money ever given away in the cash machine and in the history of Irish radio. We're going to hang on till Friday week to do it again, but worth the wait, as I said, because to go is even more. It's €307,000. That's €307,000.
1: So if you're licking your lips at the thoughts of that and you're going, I wouldn't mind that in my bank account, put spin into a text, 57557 for your chance to win. 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The full terms and conditions up on the Spin website. June 19th, just after 3 p.m, we'll make that call. Answer within five rings. Shout that prize amount at us. €307,000 on the money is all yours.
0: Unbelievable. In your account, in the matter, depending on your bank, it could be within minutes.
1: Yeah, wow.
0: Which is unbelievable. Yeah. Lines won't close on this until the 19th of June. So if you want to enter between now and then, online is spin103.com/cash machine or just text the word spin to 57557. 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Let's go.

0: Harry Styles, Aperture and Spin with Emma, Dave and Fiona. It's Emma and Marty this morning with a reminder, the Naughty Threesome is back after 9 o'clock on Fully Charged.
1: Oh,
0: after
1: wait.
0: 4 years, it's back on this show. So make sure you're with us after nine. And we now play the Tricky 10 twice a day, every day for 2K, once at 8 and once at 9. Now, it is Tuesday, Martin. You're very, very lucky to be here on this particular day.
1: Okay.
0: Because it's our favourite game.
2: It's Top 10 Tuesday.
1: Oh, we groove it.
0: Oh, yeah.
1: We moving.
0: You're not going to want to miss another Tuesday on this show ever. You'll even come in and just sit with us to play this game.
1: I feel like I just stepped onto like a 1970s sitcom.
0: That's the idea. It's great fun.
3: It's a little bit of cheese. It's a little bit of me. Hello, welcome to Top 10 Tuesday. This is the game where I give you a topic and you have to fill in what you think the top 10 of my topic might be. In the past, we've had the most used letters in the alphabet in English words. We've done leaving cert topics in timetable order. That was last week. And loads more. In studio, Emma and Marty, you've 3 lives each and you're going to take it in turn to try and complete my top 10 list. You're going to get a point for each correct answer and lose a life for something that's not in the top 10 when you're out of lives. The game is over for you. And if you can't fill in the top 10, we're going to throw it out to you listening on 087 711 1038 with a cinema pass up for grabs for each one that you can fill in.
0: Okay.
1: Do we win? Do we win like a couple of grand?
3: You win hope, joy, love, and respect.
1: You win hope.
3: Yes.
1: Because you're like, Marty, you need a lot of that right now. Yeah.
3: A lot of positivity. So, today's topic is the Men's FIFA World Cup kicks off in the USA, Canada, and Mexico on Thursday. Can you tell me the last 10 host nations of the Men's World Cup?
0: Thank you, Callum. Obviously, very, very relevant to me and one that I would be all
1: over.
0: You're
1: going to fly through this, M&L, you are.
3: Super relevant because the World Cup kicks off on Thursday in the USA, Canada, and Mexico. Can you tell me the last 10 host nations? So I'm not looking for cities, I'm looking for countries of the Men's World Cup. Marty is our guest. You can go first. Just the one guess.
1: Qatar, please, Callum.
3: Qatar, not guitar. Qatar is number one because that was the last World Cup. Qatar hosted the World Cup in 2022.
0: Christmas.
3: Yes, it was in December because it's too hot in the summer there. Yeah. So they're in descending order of date. Obviously, the World Cup is every 4 years. Emma, off to you.
0: Japan?
1: Your face is brilliant.
3: Japan, they co-hosted it with Korea in 2002. It was the Saipan incident.
1: Yeah.
3: It's number 6.
0: Okay, amazing. Okay.
1: I'm really proud of you for
3: you
1: that.
3: You gave yourself an incorrect there, Emma,
0: but
3: you actually, you got it right.
1: Co-hosting counts.
0: I'm absolutely panicking here. I'm like...
3: So it's 1-1.
0: Okay.
3: Well done. Back to you, Marty.
1: Okay. I'm going to go play a safe one on this one. And
0: yeah,
1: we're going to say the United States of America. Because we're going back every 4 years, right?
3: Yes, we are. Yeah. Obviously, the USA is co-hosting with Canada and Mexico this year. But the USA did host the tournament in 1994, which means it's number 8.
0: Okay.
4: US of A.
3: Emma, I'll give you one clue. Out of the 3 hosts this year, USA, Canada, Mexico, one of them has also in the list as well.
0: Oh. Okay, so I'm going to go Canada.
3: It's not in the list.
1: Oh,
0: okay.
1: No.
0: I will. Now we know. That's great. Adam, you make me feel high. You said, you make me feel low.
1: Oh, Emma, you said that with such conviction as well.
0: It brings me on such a journey of hope.
1: It was right, Callum. Hope. I don't need that clue. I know it was Canada.
0: Of course. I was thinking it anyway. Canada? No, not that one, Em.
3: So, Marty.
0: You might as well.
1: I can't take Mexico, can I? Is that fair?
3: If you want to.
1: Mexico, That felt like me. I was a steal.
3: Mexico is in the list.
1: Sorry,
3: it
1: Emma.
3: Props up the list at number 10. Mexico solely hosted the tournament in 1986.
0: Okay.
3: So in at number 1 is Qatar. Number 6 is Japan, Korea. Number 8 is the USA. And number 10 is Mexico. Back to you, Emma.
0: South Africa.
3: Congratulations. It's number 4.
0: Yes, okay.
3: They hosted the tournament with the Vuvuzelas.

0: I'm here on the job site with Dale, who's a framing contractor.
1: Hey, good morning.
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0: 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Oh, I shouldn't have looked down.
1: It's all right.
0: We're so far up here.
1: Look at me. Take a deep breath.
0: Oh, I'm good. So good.
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3: Yes. Number seven.
4: Sorry, FIFA 1998 was all about, yeah. How did I not? Yeah,
5: there we go. Callum, I have a question.
3: Yeah.
5: If France is seven, what number is Japan?
3: Japan was number six.
5: Ah, very good. Okay.
3: Japan, Korea.
5: God, we're flying it, Mars.
3: We've got six down, four to go.
5: One, two, three. Okay,
4: can I
5: throw this out there? And you're all going to laugh at me because it's probably stupid. Okay.
4: Before you do, though, is it a big country?
5: Big country.
4: Okay, that's all right.
3: Because yeah,
4: it has to be big enough to host everyone, yeah. Okay?
3: And this is your last life.
5: It's a big lump of a country.
4: Okay, then, that's good. That's a good start.
5: A continent, some would say.
4: Oh!
5: Did it ever go to Australia? No.
3: It's not Australia. Emma, I'm sorry, you're out.
5: That's all right.
3: Marty, you've two lives left.
4: Okay.
3: You can cash out if you're done as well.
4: Can I cash out?
3: Well, you can end the game if you don't.
4: No, but you said I don't win anything.
3: Yeah, I know.
5: But you might as well throw another guess at it while you have life.
4: Okay, one more guess. Again, the 2018 World Cup is absolutely wrecking my head. Now, if we're going back, Mexico was 10. Can we say Italy?
3: Italy.
4: That's
3: did
4: nine.
3: Not host it. Oh, yeah, no, sorry.
4: 1990.
3: Italy did, 1990. My bad.
4: We got to the quarterfinals, guys.
3: Yes,
4: come
3: Italia
4: on.
3: Italia 90, of course.
4: Yeah.
3: So, well done. There's three to go, Marty. Any more?
4: No.
5: Is that you out?
4: I'm going to have to.
5: Okay.
4: Otherwise, we'll be here all day, guys.
5: We would
3: be there all day. So,
5: sorry, Cal.
3: The men's FIFA World Cup, it kicks off in the USA, Canada and Mexico on Thursday. We're looking for the last 10 host nations of the World Cup. We've done well in studio this week. We've got 7 out of the 10.
5: Bad. That's really good, actually.
3: There's 3 cinema passes up for grabs. If you can tell me the hosts of the World Cup in 2018, 2014 and 2006. Number 1 was Qatar. That was 2022. Number 4 was South Africa. Number 6 was Japan, Korea. 7, France. 8, USA. 9, Italy. And 10, Mexico. So there's 3 to go. 3 cinema passes on the line. 087-711-1038.
5: Get in touch and you could win your race to the cinema this morning. Help us out, especially the 2018 one.
4: That's off. Please, somebody put me out of my misery, yeah.
5: It's Florence Road now, though. It's been...

0: With Emma, Dave and Fiona. It's Emma and Marty all this week. How are we? And we're gearing up for the Naughty Threesome. It's back just after 9. Make sure you stick with us. Bangers on the way. We now play the Tricky 10 twice a day, every day for 2K, once at 8 and once after 9 as well this morning. But for now, we're in the middle of this. It's Top 10 Tuesday.
1: Yes, this is Top 10 Tuesday. It's the game where I give you a topic and you have to fill in what you think the top 10 of the topic is. Today's topic was the Men's FIFA World Cup kicks off in the USA, Canada and Mexico. Ooh. On Thursday, can you tell me the last 10 host nations of the World Cup?
0: Guys, can I say something weird? Not weird. I'm excited for it.
1: Oh?
0: I just think it's going to be loads of reasons to be out and I love that.
1: World Cup fever is kicking in.
2: I am excited for it as well.
0: I think it's going to be a good little buzz.
2: We're back in Spain. I have a lot of work in Spain coming up over the next month and I was there during the Euros. So when you're over during a competition with a country that might actually do well, it's a good buzz.
1: Very good. The guys in the studio did very well this morning. They got 7 out of 10. The host nations that they got was Qatar in 2022, South Africa in 2010, Japan, Korea in 2002, France in 98, USA in 94, Italia 90 and Mexico in 86. We're looking for 3.
0: And we're stuck, so Sean's there to help us out. Hello.
3: Hello. How's it going?
0: Well, how are you keeping?
3: I was listening in, trying to fill in the gap.
0: Were you? Well, that's exactly what... That's perfect. So let's put Marty out of his misery first. We'll go one by one on this, because I think you can do a quick clean sweep here. Can we first go back to 2018 and tell us who hosted the Men's World Cup in 2018?
3: Russia.
2: Oh...
0: Does that ring a bell?
2: No. Why doesn't that ring a bell?
0: You thought he'd get some kind of a moment of clarity.
2: No, I didn't even get it.
0: By going with that. Callum.
1: Russia. It did host it. It's number 2.
2: Oh, my God. Good.
0: Okay, that doesn't even ring a bell. That's crazy. Okay, can you tell us another one then, going back to 2014?
3: Brazil.
2: Very good.
1: Brazil.
0: Is that more on your mind?
2: That rings a bell.
0: Callum?
1: It was 2014. Brazil had a good run because they had the Olympics and the World Cup kind of back to back there. It went, I think, London 2012 Olympics, World Cup Brazil 2014. Then I think they had the next.
3: And a great song as well.
2: Oh, they had a great song. Very good, Sean. Go on, sing a line of it there.
3: No, not a singer.
2: Just a quizzer.
1: Shakira had Waka Waka. But that was 2010. That was the South Africa one.
2: Oh, yeah.
0: You're telling me that Waka Waka's 16 years old?
1: Yeah.
0: No, you're not.
1: Yeah.
0: No, I'm going to go home now and cry about that. That's absolutely mental
1: news. And Sean, we've won Gap 2006. Can you complete the set?
3: Germany.
2: Oh, Germany, of course.
1: Germany, 2006. Bing, bang, bong. That is the top 10 Tuesday list complete. Sean, can I have a really quick question? With the World Cup happening this year, are you backing a team this year?
3: I'd probably like to see Scotland do well, Nick.
1: May I suggest England?
3: No, Scotland,
2: That's brilliant.
0: Thanks a million, Sean. Talk to you later.
3: Thank you very much.
0: Bye.
3: See you
0: then.
4: Dublin Travel. With Just Eat's Cheeky Tuesday. You can get your favourite foods for less every Tuesday.
0: 5 to 9, it's Emma and Marty with you this morning. Let's have a check on the roads with Katie.
5: Hey guys, Chapel is a bypass. Inbound is slow from Concolbert Road to Memorial Road and again approaching Island Bridge. Traffic on St. Moby Road inbound onto Phibsa Road is backed up from the Botanic Avenue to Doyle's Corner. Naas Road inbound is congested from the M50 to the Long Mile Road Junction and Malahide Road inbound is slow approaching Fairview.
0: Thanks a million, Katie. Now we are both. Yesterday marks the return of the Naughty Threesome to this show. The first time in 4 years it's back. Make sure you're with us after 9. 3 bangers from the Naughty on the way.
2: Yeah, we went right back, didn't we? Oh, it was so good.
0: Okay, coming up is the likes of this. 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
18: Here's what you need to know.
5: I'm Katie, here's what's happening. The cost of living is forcing younger generations to make different career decisions. A new report shows over one in two Gen Zs and millennials are delaying major life decisions due to their financial situation. Gary Notley from Deloitte, who did this survey, says this is very high compared to other countries.
19: Affordability of housing has changed career decisions for Irish workforces, particularly so, about 10% more than the global average.
5: There's a call for Garda tactical pursuit training and changes to bail laws from the parents of a girl killed by a scrambler bike. Martin and Siobhan Lynch will meet with the Taoiseach this afternoon as they look for further reforms following the death of their daughter Grace in Finglas earlier this year. Pressure is mounting on the FAI over Ireland's upcoming football fixtures against Israel. Members of the government are set to debate the issue today. It comes as the association looks for UEFA to move the match from Dublin to the neutral venue, most likely to be in Hungary. Stuart Kilhooley, solicitor with the Players Football Association of Ireland, will be at a public meeting today with a host of speakers calling for a boycott.
20: You would think that if a majority of the football community vote to say they don't want this game to go ahead, you would think the FAI have to take some cognizance of this. It would surely be a dereliction of their duties not to.
5: Meanwhile, ministers are set to approve plans to abolish the triple lock this morning. It's the current system which requires a UN mandate, government approval and a dáil vote before Irish troops are deployed abroad. Runners in Ireland are the fastest in the world, according to Garmin. Its Global Trends report shows joggers here had the quickest average pace, averaging 9 minutes and 9 seconds per mile. Data also shows 50 to 59-year-olds undertook the longest runs at just over 5 miles on average, while people in their 20s logged the shortest averages. And Madonna's released her new music project, and footballer Cole Palmer's made a surprise cameo. The Chelsea player appears in the 14-minute film to accompany her album Confessions 2. It also features Kate Moss, Sabrina Carpenter and Benedict Cumberbatch.
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5: Kicking off with the girls, the Republic of Ireland can secure a second ever place at a major tournament this evening. Carlow Ward's side are just a point behind leaders France in their World Cup qualifying group. The two sides meet in a winner-takes-all clash in Grenoble tonight. Denise O'Sullivan and Emily Murphy are back available, having missed Friday's 3-2 win over the Netherlands through suspension. Kickoff in Grenoble is at 8 o'clock Irish time. Elsewhere, the men's under-21s are also in friendly action later, fresh from a 2-2 draw with their Croatian counterparts on Saturday. Jim Crawford's side take on Qatar under-23s. Meanwhile, Patrick Kelly got the goal for Northern Ireland in their 3-1 friendly defeat to France in Lille. Bayern Munich forward Michael Olise scored a hat-trick for the hosts. Download the Goalhead app now, your new home for Off the Ball.
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21: Hey.
0: Hello, it is Emma and Marty with you, and a big week for Fully Charged, marking the return to Fully Charged of the Naughty Threesome. You can get it right here every single day just after 9 o'clock. We told you that we're going to kick off with Fountains of Wayne and Stacey's mom, but in there as well is a bit of Chemical Brothers.
2: Okay.
0: Yeah. And one of my favourite bands from that era. I remember being so genuinely devastated. I think I may have shed a few tears when Fergie announced she was leaving. The Black Eyed Peas on the way as well. But we'll kick
2: such
0: off
2: an
0: now.
2: Emma Nolan thing.
0: I'm so sad. Fountains away now, it's Spin.

0: Mars and Do It Again, rounding off the naughty threesome. It is back, baby, and it's back same time tomorrow. Body brain. Body brain. Such a tune.
1: We're awake now, aren't we?
0: Bart, I don't know what you're talking about. I've been awake since 5 past 5 this morning.
1: I didn't mean we as in myself and yourself. I meant we as in the beautiful country of Ireland listening.
0: Absolutely. The Naughty Threesome back tomorrow at 9 a.m. And you know the deal. We now play the Tricky 10 for twice the money, twice a day. So therefore... Tricky. Let's get into it. For the second time this morning, we've had a pretty good score on this all this week. Well... we can do better in terms of there's still a growth opportunity for you to come in and swoop this. Sonia topped the leaderboard at the moment. She scored 5 in 53.32 seconds. But it's Sabrina on right now. Sorry?
2: Jessica.
0: Oh. I'm so sorry, Jessica. What's the crack? I think you're a teacher as well, aren't you? You're off to school.
2: Yeah, fourth class.
0: Oh my God. Do you know why I was so good at fourth class? I did it twice.
2: Oh God.
0: Yeah, I was really good at fourth class.
1: Jessica, have you ever had a student do fourth class twice? Jessica's laughing away.
2: Well, I feel I've done it like 100 times.
1: Yeah, yeah,
2: so.
1: Yeah, there you go.
0: Honestly, me too. Yeah. So many. I remember feeling so smart when I did the second time. I was like, I did this already.
1: Why did you do it again?
0: My parents were desperate for me and my sister to stay back here because they felt that they started us in school just way too young.
1: Okay.
0: And as it was approaching that time when my sister was going into, she was 2 years ahead, so about to go into her in secondary school.
1: Yeah.
0: They were like, would you please just, it's our fault. We started you too young. So I was happy out.
1: Yeah.
0: But my sister was like, absolutely not. I'm going to secondary school. But then in the end, I ended up skipping TY. So I was thinking it made no difference.
1: You skipped fourth year.
0: Anyway, I great crack doing it again. I loved it. Right. So you're off to school, a few weeks to go, and then you're off for the summer.
2: Yeah, 3 weeks.
1: I mean, 2,000 euro would be nice for that now, Jessica, wouldn't it?
2: It really would.
1: Okay.
2: It really would.
1: How do you feel you're going to be at this? When you're playing along in the car, are you doing well or?
2: Not so great, but then the man that won last week, I thought his questions were good and I was like, I should have entered. And I played it once before ages ago, so
1: okay.
2: It's way worse on the radio, way worse.
1: Yeah. Well, then that means
0: brilliant.
1: Under pressure, you're going to be great.
2: Oh.
1: So we're going to put 55 seconds on the clock. We're going to ask you 10 questions. Each answer is going to be a number between 1 and 10. We won't repeat it.
2: Yep.
1: We'll only be able to accept your first answer. And bearing in mind, please now, if you don't know an answer, just give it a guess. It's a number between 1 and 10. So just try out a guess. If you're top of the leaderboard at the end of the week, you win a pair of tickets to go see Florence and the Machine. However, if you get all 10, you win 2,000 euro. Are you ready to go?
2: Oh my God. Yeah.
0: We got this, guys.
2: I think so.
0: Come on, let's do it. Take a big deep breath in. We're going to kick this off in 3, 2, 1. Start the clock. Bob Marley had a single about how many little birds?
2: Say again?
0: Bob Marley had a single about how many little birds?
2: 3.
0: When One Direction were formed on The X Factor, how many people made up the group?
2: 5.
0: How many eyes does Leela have in the show Futurama?
2: 6.
0: On a standard dartboard, what number is between 15 and 6?
2: 10.
0: Coldplay played how many gigs at Crow Park in the year 2024?
2: 3.
0: An arachnid has how many legs? Like a spider.
2: 9.
0: A 1995 crime film starring Brad Pitt and Morgan Freeman was called what number?
2: 4.
0: On a roulette wheel, what number is the smallest black number?
2: 5.
0: The word padded contains how many letters?
2: The word what?
0: Padded. Padded.
2: 7.
0: Okay, and hope. Oh, God,
2: I couldn't hear that last one. I don't know what it was.
0: Oh, no.
2: Jessica. I don't know what the word was.
0: Padded. Padded.
1: Padded.
0: Like, padded.
1: Padded, please.
0: Okay, let's count. Let's
2: oh.
1: 0, 1, 2, 3. 3. What did you say you got the last time?
2: I think like 5 or 6.
1: So you got like an average of 4 between the, that's not bad.
0: Right, that's
1: better.
2: Oh God.
1: Let's go through some of the questions that you got wrong. How many eyes does Leela have in the show Futurama? You said 6. She has 1 eye. Does that ring a bell now, does it?
2: No.
0: I wouldn't be a Futurama girlie myself now.
1: Coldplay played how many gigs at Crow Park in 2024? You said 3. The answer is 4. An arachnid has how many legs? You said 9. It's 8. They're spiders. Oh.
2: I just heard Emma say spider then after I said the number. I was like, oh.
0: It's like arachnophobia, isn't it? Yeah, terrified of spiders.
1: A 1995 crime film starring Brad Pitt and Morgan Freeman was called what number? The answer is 7. You said 4. On a roulette wheel, what number is the smallest black number? You said 5. The answer is actually 2. And the word padded.
0: Padded.
1: Come on. Contains how many letters? It has 6. You said 7, but we already established you didn't know what was being said.
2: I actually thought that she said haddock.
0: It was just the way it came across on the line. Oh, I'm sorry it wasn't to be, but go and have an amazing summer.
2: Thank you.
1: Have a great one.
2: Bye-bye.
0: Talk to you later. Okay, we're going to play again in the morning. Remember, for the month of June alone, we're offering up $2,000 on the Tricky 10. If we get to July and we don't have a winner, it'll drop back down to the grand. Okay, so message us now the word Tricky to get on and play tomorrow. We're playing 2 times a day. It's Tricky in a WhatsApp to 087-711-103. Yeah. $2,000 on the line.
1: We want to give it away before Dave comes back. So please help me out.
0: And Florence and the Machine tickets if you get the highest score at the end of the week, even if it's not a 10. Message us the word Tricky now for your chance to win in the morning. Tame Impala and Jenny, this is Dracula.

0: Dracula here on Spin. Summer's number one hit music station. It's Emma, Dave and Fiona, but it's Emma and Marty hanging out with you this morning.
1: Morning. Got a question for you listening right now. And Emma, you too. Do you keep your car keys with your house keys or do you keep your car keys separate? 087-711-1038.
0: Oh, interesting. I'm a woman with many stories on this topic. I once was someone who kept them separate, but for the last number of years, all of my keys are on one. They're all in the one place. Yeah.
1: Because why? I had left my keys in Athlone, and one of our colleagues got them back to me yesterday after I'd left them there for a month. And yourself and Callum looked at me and you were like, "What have you been doing for the last month with your car?" And I was like, "Well, my car key is separate. I keep my car key separate to my keys, despite multiple incidents where I should have known that it was a bad idea." Yeah. And a couple of times that this has backfired. For example, the one that really stands out is when I left my car key in my car going to the UK for a gig. But when I got over to the UK, did the gig and was coming home, I thought I'd actually left my car key in the hotel room. So I was on the train on the way back to the airport when it hit me. So I rang the hotel and I was like, "Is there a car key in the hotel room?" They got back to me. They're like, "No, we're really sorry. There's no car key." And I was like, "There is. There absolutely is." So I organized my parents, God bless them, at rush hour traffic, to go to Dublin Airport with my spare key to meet me at the airport so I could drive the car home. Yes. Are you feeling me so far?
0: I'm with you.
1: They drive me back to the blue car park, the one furthest away, of course, the cheapest one. And I get to my car and realize, oh my God, the whole time my car key was in the car.
0: What the hell?
1: And my parents had driven out during rush hour.
0: That's not the fair play to your parents, but you left your bloody car key in the car.
1: In the car.
0: Aye, do you want a free car, anybody? Offering it up to a robber. That's crazy. Okay, so that's obviously the massive problem.
1: But it didn't stop me from doing it. That wasn't bad enough for me to stop. I just think it's handier having the car key separate because you got this big clunky set of keys going around, but if you keep the car key separate, especially with technology now, if you're in a car that's a little bit modern, the car starts once the key is in it. So just bring the key. Happy days.
0: The thing about it is, I would say, first and foremost, I'm definitely going to lose the key that's on its own. I need a clunk to know, like, there's the clunk, and if I don't hear the clunk, there's a problem. Like, I need to rattle out of the office and hear them in my bag. So I have my keys. If it was just one key and I couldn't hear the clunk, we're in trouble. I wonder, though, from a mechanic's point of view, would they encourage you to do it your way? Because sometimes I think the weight hanging off
1: the key is in the ignition.
0: Surely that can't necessarily be a good thing. But no, I would never, ever, ever have a car key if it was on its own. They have to be all together. But then at the same time, others would say, that's a crazy way to live. At least, you know, Like damage control.
1: Yeah.
0: So keep them separate. So at least if you lose one, you don't. At least you have a car key or a house key. Do you know what I mean? Rather than losing everything together.
1: So that's the thing. It is damage control because I was able, bearing in mind, to get home from Athlone because my car key was separate. Do you get me? Mm-hmm. Otherwise, I would have just been like, where are my keys? I wouldn't have been able to drive the car. Do you get me?
0: How'd you get into the house?
1: My other half had to leave a key. Yes.
0: But the thing about it is, you got home in the car, right?
1: I did.
0: But at what point did you realise you didn't have your actual set of house keys?
1: When I got to the house.
0: Okay. You see, you're a disaster.
1: I know I'm not alone on this. Yeah. I'm definitely not alone on this.
0: I think there's two types of people in the world again.
1: Yeah, 087-711-1038. Do you keep your car keys with your house keys or is the car key on its own? Please back me on this. Come on, guys.
0: Does your car key have a little key ring or anything, or is it just on it? This is just the little key. Can I see it?
1: You can see it there. Yeah, look, there it is there.
0: Oh, genie.
1: It's just there it is.
0: It's very lonely looking.
1: It's pretty though, isn't it?
0: It doesn't even have a key ring on it. Awful sad. All right, 087-711-1038. Do you keep your car keys, like Martin, separate to your house keys?
1: Out there has got a back key, I know.
0: Or do you keep them all together? 087-711-1038 for now though. Noah Kahan. This is The Great Divide. 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

0: 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You're listening to Spin. Hello.
1: We're asking you this morning, do you keep your car keys with your house keys or on their own? Because I keep my car keys separate to my car keys. However, Emma loves the clunk.
0: I love the clunk. You can't beat the clunk. Jess was on this.
2: Hey, Spin. So I keep my car keys separate than my keys because my car is a push start. So I kind of always have them like in the side of my door, on the chair or something. And they're just really bulky if there's like loads of keys on them. But I do have a little tile finder, you know, the kind of key finders on it, the little key ring, because I've lost my car key once before. So definitely get one of those. Even on your house keys, your car keys, they're so handy.
0: Do you know what? Yeah, an air tag on the keys is not a bad shout either.
1: Great present idea.
0: Jesus, your other half's lucky.
1: Not for her, as in, like I get it for my dad for Father's Day or something.
0: Hey, darling, love of my
1: life. No, like, that's a Father's Day present, sure.
0: Here's an air tag for your keys.
1: It's kind of offensive, isn't it?
0: Get in touch and let us know. Are you someone who keep the car keys with the main bunch or do you do it separately? 087 711 103. Cash machine going off Friday week. The biggest amount of money ever given away on Irish radio. That's going to happen to someone. Could be you. We'll give you the details next.
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0: You're with Emma, Dave and Fiona. Hello, it's Emma and Marty this morning.
1: Good morning. 307,000 euro. Oh my days. 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
0: Now, here's the thing. 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
1: Yeah.
0: It's a chunk every month. But imagine going into like, I had like a mortgage meeting a few weeks ago. Oh. Lol.
1: 307 grand.
0: Can you imagine being like, I'd like to put a down payment down, please.
1: Yeah.
0: Of 307,000 euro. Just up front. I can pay you cash now, sir. And
1: they'd be like, why are you here?
0: Yeah, exactly. Imagine what your monthly repayments would be. I'm sure it'd be less than your rent after all that.
1: Yeah.
0: It's 307,000 euro. You have until the 19th of June to enter. And on that date, if you get the call after three, make sure to answer within those all important five rings. Spin103.com/cash machine if you want to enter online, or just send a text. It's the word spin to 57557. The best of luck to you.
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0: and Elizabeth Taylor here on Spin, Summer's number one hit music station. It's Emma, Dave and Fiona. However, it is Emma and Marty with you this morning.
1: Good morning. We're asking you, do you keep your car keys with your house keys or on their own? Because I keep them separate and Emma loves the clunk.
0: I love the old clunk. Yeah, Marty left his keys in Athlone weeks and weeks ago. And yesterday a colleague was like, hey, here's your keys. You left them like down in Athlone a month ago. And I was like, how have you been living and driving? And he was like, well, I keep my car keys separate. I do find it a bit weird. I do think at some stage in my life I did do it like that, but no, not for a long, long, long time. Here's another random question about keys. Where do you throw them out? Because I've got a loads chunk of old keys I don't need anymore, like my granny's old house and my parents' old house and stuff. And I feel weird throwing them in the bin, so I just have them in a drawer. Why? For years.
1: Do you feel from a security reason?
0: This random house in Waterford, do you know what I mean?
1: Wait, but I'm sure the person has changed the locks.
0: No. Imagine so. I just never know what to do with
1: that. That's a great question. I don't know, Emma. Sorry. Yeah. I don't have an answer for that.
0: Jess, what side of the fence are you on here? Do you keep your keys separate or do you keep them all together?
2: I would keep both of them separate. Only reason because I tend to always lose my house keys and I always find someone on my street, like a neighbour or a family member that has a spare house key where no one has a spare car key.
1: Yes.
2: And I tend not to lose them as likely, you know?
0: Okay.
1: Doesn't that make sense now, Emma?
0: Yeah, it does.
1: Thank you, Jess.
0: I just love the idea of, you know,
2: no worries.
0: You probably used up all the house keys that you had spare on the road. Now you're like, anyone, do you have a key left in there? Number 7? No. Maybe number 10 has one. Check there, Jess.
2: Exactly. Okay. Someone's bound to have a house one because they give them all out. Now we've gone through probably about 20 house keys in the last 6
1: Everyone
2: months.
1: Everyone has access to Jess's gap.
2: They do, yeah.
0: Jess, if you want to throw one in here, we'll keep an eye on one for you as well.
1: We'll take one off you there, Jess. No problem.
2: Oh yeah, no bother. I'll send one out.
0: Mind yourself. Thanks, Jess.
2: Thanks, guys.
1: Bye.
0: Is anyone with me with the old clunk? No, Harsimar is there. Oh, Callum.
3: I'd say I don't drive, but I'd say I'd be a clunky guy as well. You should see my keys. I call myself the janitor. I've about 15 keys.
0: Well, I
3: on
0: bet
3: my
0: you
3: key
1: are they over there right now?
3: They're on my desk.
1: But what keys do you have? Though,
0: that's what I was about to say. What do you need?
1: What did he open?
3: House keys for the UK. House keys for here. Okay. My keys for my girlfriend's house. I've got a key for a door in work somewhere, but I don't know what the door is.
1: I mean, Callum can open.
3: Fobs.
0: Which?
3: Fobs for work.
1: Yeah.

0: position of where's me keys, where's me other keys.
1: So you think that when I have, when I become a dad,
0: where's me keys, where's me phone? But it's like, where's me keys, where's my keys?
1: Oh, sorry, where's my keys, where's my key, and where's my phone?
0: It doesn't even work with the rhythm. I'm on your buzz, Harsey Mark.
2: Yeah, yeah.
0: Gotta love the clunk. Have a great day.
2: You too. Lovely to hear you guys. Bye.
3: You too. Bye.
0: Talk to you later.
1: Callum went out and got his keys.
0: Yeah.
1: I'm holding them here in front of me.
0: Go on, that's a nice clunk. Give us a clunk.
1: Drop what's going on here? You got a Velociraptor on your keys as well. And a USB stick. What's on that?
4: You never know when you need that. USB stick has saved my life more times
1: than
4: you think.
1: When did it save your life, Callum?
4: When we were out working and I needed to get audio and someone was like, has anyone got a USB stick?
0: Go on, give us a drop. I want to hear the clunk.
1: I'm sorry. No one ever asks a question. Does anybody have a USB stick?
4: I got asked.
0: It's like anyone on this plane, a doctor. Anyone on this plane got a USB stick.
1: Callum's like...
0: right here.

0: Olivia Rodrigo on Spin. Martin was just telling us that he keeps his house key or his car key separate from his main bunch of keys, and just chatting about clunky keys in general. Someone said, remember years ago everyone had a key ring lady at their parties, and they used to get a key ring in the nightclubs. The clunk was real then. So you'd get your photo taken in the nightclub, they'd print it out onto a key ring. So from every weekend, every Saturday night, you'd have a new key ring on your keys. They used to be so heavy and clunky. About 20 pictures on one house key, the message says. Bring back key rings, lads. We don't do enough.
1: Way better than
0: anymore.
1: A camera roll on your phone.
0: Word, Marty. Word. You're speaking real this morning.

0: I love on Spin. If you missed anything this morning, you can catch up. Our podcast is called Fully Charged Recharged. You can get it on the GoLad app or wherever you get your podcasts. But we'll see you back here in the morning.
1: Yeah, looking forward to it. Loads coming up. A really good radio show. Put it in the calendar. Set the alarm.
0: Michaela Hayes, she is on the way. She's got 10 spin hits in a row for you all across your workday. Stick with her and we'll see you, as we say, in the dawning.
1: Have
0: bye-bye.
1: A great day.
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2: Here's what you need to know.
19: Here's what's happening. Pressure is mounting on the FAI over Ireland's upcoming football fixtures against Israel, with members of government set to debate the issue today. It comes as the association looks for UEFA to move the October match from Dublin to a neutral venue. It's most likely to be in Hungary. Stuart Gilhooley, solicitor with the Players Football Association of Ireland, is one of those calling for a boycott.
20: You would think that if a majority of the football community vote to say they don't want this game to go
4: ahead, you would think the FIA have to take some cognizance of this. It would surely be a dereliction of their duties not to.
19: However, others say the demands for the game to be called off is lunacy. Alan Shatter, who is a former government minister, says the backlash is insane.
9: I'm personally completely fed up with the attempt to sabotage every aspect of Irish sport and bring issues relating to the Israeli-Palestinian conflict into it.
19: Nearly 8 in 10 of Gen Zs say housing affordability affects their career decisions. That's according to Deloitte's annual survey, which reveals cost of living is the top concern among the younger generations. Gary Notley from the company says a good work-life balance is the primary career goal for the cohort.
10: These generations, like I said, are incredibly ambitious, but they do want to work for their own reasons. Mm-hmm. They are keen to work, they are willing to work, but it's about working when, where and how it suits them best.
19: Elsewhere, the US president says he does not think Israel will go back to war with Iran. Both countries have paused military strikes on each other following the recent escalation in fighting. Donald Trump ordered the fighting to stop immediately. And Katie Taylor isn't ruling out a potential bid to become president. She's due to bow out of boxing with her final professional fight, now confirmed for Croke Park in September. However, she's told Shannon Side Northern Sound that she's not sure what comes next, but she wouldn't rule out a run for the Aris.
20: Well, I actually do love this country and I definitely wouldn't rule it out because I think it's important to have integral leaders over this country.
21: Quite the unconventional grill setup you got there, Barry. Still, those marinated pork chops smell nice.
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19: Kicking off with the girls, the Republic of Ireland can secure a second ever place at a major tournament this evening. Carla Ward's side are just a point behind leaders France in their World Cup qualifying group. The two sides meet in a winner-takes-all clash in Grenoble tonight. Denise O'Sullivan and Emily Murphy are back available, having missed Friday's 3-2 win over the Netherlands through suspension. Kickoff in Grenoble is at 8 o'clock Irish time. Elsewhere, the men's under-21s are also in friendly action later, fresh from a 2-2 draw with their Croatian counterparts on Saturday. Saturday, Jim Crawford's side take on Qatar under-23s. Meanwhile, Patrick Kelly got the goal for Northern Ireland in their 3-1 friendly defeat to France in Lille. Bayern Munich forward Michael Olise scored a hat-trick for the hosts. Download the Goal It app now, your new home for Off The Ball.
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24: Hey, it's Shannon here. First up, Ariana Grande and Eden Slater have reportedly broken up after nearly 3 years together. According to a source, it's amicable. They gave lots of time and careful consideration and decided to go their separate ways. They are still friends and very supportive of one another. They have been quietly broken up now for several months. Moving along, J-Lo confirmed that she was originally supposed to take the stage at the 2003 VMAs with Madonna and Britney Spears instead of Christina Aguilera.
25: I was working on a movie, Shall We Dance, at the same time.
26: Yeah.
25: And they just wouldn't let me out of the movie. But we rehearsed and everything. I went to Madonna's house. It was me, her, and Britney. She was like playing her guitar and we were singing. And
26: was the kiss in the rehearsal?
25: No.
26: Wow.
25: No, but she said that that's what she wanted to do.
26: She
25: did. It was a thing. She was like, and then we're going to get married. Like, I'm going to be the groom. You guys, you're going to sing. I was the one who's going to come out first and sing like a virgin.
24: And finally, Katy Perry and Justin Trudeau made their red carpet debut at Tribeca for her concert film, Katy Perry, The Lifetime's Tour, Live in Paris. And let me tell you, they couldn't keep their hands off each other. And for more of the hottest trending stories, add Spin to your social feeds.
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24: It still feels weird not kicking off the show with Spin's Naughty Threesome, but we roll. And you know what? It's just as good because we got 10 Spin hits in a row immediately in there. The latest collab from Jazzy and Calvin Harris, Satisfy, and also a girl group who allegedly they are releasing a new song on a Friday with two other K-pop bands, Illit and La Seraphim. It's Cat's Eye. It's Gabriella. It's 10 Spin hits in a row.

Khaki Kid, Kojak, Rude. We are in the middle of 10 spin hits in a row. And you know what? The summer is allegedly due to come back on Friday, okay? Imagine listening to that song in the sun. Or even this one in the sun. It is the latest from Irish band Amble. It's Moral Victory. It's Spin. Yeah.

0: Calvin Harris, it's 10 spin hits in a row. And ever wonder what his secret sauce is to releasing so many summer bangers?
1: I was just tapping into something and I was like, this makes me feel good. So maybe it makes other people feel good.
0: And he was dead right. Also, who makes us feel good? Olivia Dean. So easy to fall in love.

0: It's fresh music from Slater, wrapping up 10 spin hits in a row. It is Dance. Now, are you addicted to Netflix and TV like myself? Because I am, right? There was a case there last year, Alex Murdoch, okay, in America. He was accused of... bad things. Found guilty. Well, now it turns out that might get dropped. Why? Because of a court clerk. And if you Google this gal's name now, well, all you see is stories about said court clerk. Yeah, the woman who screwed up the legal system in America is also called Becky Hill. However, the one we love with More, More, More is on the way on spin. And Bella Kay, I love it, I love it, I love it, plays next on Spin, Summer's number one hit music station.
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2: He performed this song live at a festival over in the UK at the weekend, and it just looks even better live than it sounds on the radio. So if you're going to go see Niall Horan, I'm wildly jealous. Didn't bag tickets myself. It's the latest from him. It's called Tastes So Good.

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1: Summer Cash Machine. So just like week previous, so we are making you wait an extra week for Spin's Cash Machine call. But again, it's worth your wait as it is another record-breaking amount, okay? So Barry's going to make the call on Friday, the 19th of June. It's going to happen just after 3, so not this Friday, next Friday. So you can leave your phone wherever you want this Friday. You don't need to stress for a call, okay? But the following one, just after 3, if your phone rings from a private number, you've got to answer within 5 rings. Then it'll ask you for the exact cash amount. Tell them 307,000 euro exactly. Do that and it's yours. It is that simple. Now, if you haven't entered yet, don't worry. It also means you've an extra week to enter. You've got till 3 o'clock on Friday the 15th to enter. You can enter via the Spin website, which now has Google and Apple Pay, or text Spin to 57557. 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Full T's and C's, they are over on our Spin website. I could listen to this on repeat. Lady Gaga, Doechii, your runway's on the way. And I wonder if Barry Keoghan's new girlfriend goes, oh my God, she wrote that song about him. Sabrina Carpenter, Manchild is kicking off 10 Spin Hits next.
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4: I'm Tom, here's what's happening. There must be more awareness around the ban on scramblers and regulations around their sales should be looked at. That's according to the parents of Grace Lynch following the teenager's death in North Dublin earlier this year. Grace was killed in Finglas in January after a scrambler bike knocked the 16-year-old down. Martin and Siobhan Lynch want tactical pursuit training for Gardaí and changes to bail laws. Nearly 8 in 10 young people say housing affordability affects their career decisions. That's according to Deloitte's annual survey, which reveals the cost of living is the top concern among the younger generation. Gary Notley from the company says a good work-life balance is the primary career goal for them.
13: These generations, like I said, are incredibly ambitious, but they do want to work for their own reasons. Mm-hmm. They are keen to work, they are willing to work, but it's about working when, where and how it suits them best.
4: A rise in school children getting Irish exemptions is robbing them of their identities. According to a new report, more than 73,000 students were exempt from the study of Irish in the 2024-25 year. Pádraig O'Dea from Dublin City University is the author of the report, commissioned by Conor Na Gael.
14: 51% of students exempted because of a learning difficulty are studying other modern languages at secondary school, so French, German, Spanish, Italian and so forth.
4: A top referee has been refused entry to the US for the World Cup. Omar Artan, who's from Somalia, was stopped by border officials when he arrived in Miami for the tournament. FIFA says he will no longer be involved. Madonna's released her new musical project and footballer Cole Palmer makes a surprise cameo. The Chelsea player appears in the 14-minute film to accompany her album Confessions 2. It also features his teammate João Pedro, as well as Kate Moss, Sabrina Carpenter and Benedict Cumberbatch. And Katie Taylor is not ruling out a potential bid to become president. She's due to bow out of boxing with her final professional fight now confirmed for Croke Park in September. Katie told Shannon Side Northern Sound she's not sure what comes next but wouldn't rule out a go at the Oris.
15: Definitely wouldn't rule it out because I think it's important to have integral leaders over this country.
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4: Ireland can qualify for their second ever major tournament this evening. Carlo Ward's side are taking on France away, where the winner will guarantee a spot at next summer's World Cup in Brazil. Denise O'Sullivan and Emily Murphy are back available, having missed Friday's 3-2 win over the Netherlands through suspension. Kick-off and that one's at 8. Elsewhere, the men's under-21s take on the Qatar under-23s in a friendly in Croatia this afternoon. That game's underway from 3:45. And England head coach Thomas Tuchel has told his players they're in the World Cup to win it.
17: The mission, why we are here, is very, very clear. We want to be world champions. We want to put the second star on our shirt.
4: England's final warm-up game before the tournament is against Costa Rica tomorrow. 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
18: Hey, it's Shannon here. First up, Ariana Grande and Eden Slater have reportedly broken up after nearly 3 years together. According to a source, it's amicable. They gave lots of time and careful consideration and decided to go their separate ways. They are still friends and very supportive of one another. They have been quietly broken up now for several months. Moving along, J.Lo confirmed that she was originally supposed to take the stage at the 2003 VMAs with Madonna and Britney Spears instead of Christina Aguilera.
19: I was working on a movie, Shall We Dance,
20: uh-huh,
19: at the same time.
20: Yeah.
19: And they just wouldn't let me out of the movie. But we rehearsed and everything. I went to Madonna's house. It was me, her, and Britney. She was like playing her guitar and we were singing. And
20: was the kiss in the rehearsal?
19: No.
20: Wow.
19: No, but she said that that's what she wanted to do.
20: She
19: like
20: did.
19: It was a thing. She was like, and then we're going to get married.
21: Like,
19: I'm going to be the groom. You guys, you're going to sing. I was the one who's going to come out first and sing like a virgin.
18: And finally, Katy Perry and Justin Trudeau made their red carpet debut at Tribeca for her concert film, Katy Perry, The Lifetime Tour Live in Paris. And let me tell you, they couldn't keep their hands off each other. And for more of the hottest trending stories, add Spin to your social feeds.
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4: Mix of clouds and sunshine.

Okay, so technically we don't have the sunshine, but it is quite warm. But it's that level of, do I wear a jumper or do I not? With the jumper on, I'm too hot, but with the jumper off, I'm too cold. And if they are our only problems in life, sure, aren't we lucky? Because this lady, well, she seemed to deal with many of them. Sabrina Carpenter, Manchild, kicks off 10 Spin Hits.

Yeah, I can admit it. I am the jealous type because Fully Charged with Emma, Dave and Fiona, they now have the naughty threesome every single morning at 9 a.m. Not only that, they're giving you two chances to play the tricky 10. And if you win, you get $2,000. So they're playing it at 8 and again at 9. They're back tomorrow morning from 7 a.m. here on Spin.

0: 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Here is something new. 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
2: These lads are going for world domination. Now, they did play St. Anne's Park at the weekend just gone. It looked incredible. But they're going off. They're going to be travelling the US. They're going to be travelling Australia. Amble were on Kelly Clarkson last week, so I'm sure they'll be on it soon too. It's Kingfisher. The sun will never settle.
3: My heart, it has been broken by who?

0: Okay, that gave me the energy that I needed. Morgan Seatree, Callum Monroe, Beat is Jumping, wrapping up 10 spin hits in a row. The home of the Naughty Threesome, which has changed time, by the way, in case you don't know. Fully charged every morning, 9 a.m, and then we play it again at 3 p.m. Am I a bit bitter? Yes, but will I get over it? Well, I kind of have to, don't I? Spin Summer Cash Machine. Summer Cash Machine. Barry Dunn has negotiated himself an excellent contract because he's not making a cash machine call this week again. No, it is another one where it's 2 weeks, okay? So you can enter now until Friday the 19th, okay? You've got till 3 o'clock on Friday the 19th to enter. He'll be making the call then. It's going to happen just after 3. You will have 5 rings to answer that call. If and when you do, he'll ask you for the exact cash amount. And yet again, it is the largest amount of money to be given away on Irish radio because we love to toot our own horn and just give you loads of cash. So tell him at €307,000 exactly. Do that and it's yours. It is that simple. Now, if you haven't entered, great news. You have until 3 on Friday, June 19th to enter. So a whole extra week. You can enter via the Spin website, which now is Google and Apple Pay, or text Spin to 57557. 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You do have to be over 18. You are playing across the Go Loud Network of stations. Full T's and C's, they're on our Spin website. And not long until this lad goes and plays London. I know a lot of Irish heading over to see him. If you are, I'm so jealous. Harry Styles, Dance No More is on the way. And she has set up the aesthetic for summer 2026. Zara Larsson, Midnight Sun, plays next on Spin.
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I come with good news and bad news. Good news, there's still tickets available for all of the nights in Wembley with this guy. Bad news, I'm not giving them away. I'm really sorry. It's Harry Styles on Spin.

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0: Every time I forget, until I play his song, that he is in fact a granddad. Do you fancy him? Have you fancied him in the past? I fancied him in the past, and now I'm like, wow, I'm at that stage in life where I fancy a granddad. Sorry, I gotta go cry. And they are back. The lyrics to this song are absolutely beautiful. Kneecap, Irish Goodbye is on the way. We need a banger to get us closer to lunch. I know, you need the energy. Another 54, Talk to You is on the way. And Can She Just Get Married Now, so everybody will shut up talking about it, because I am sick of hearing it, but also want to see the photos. Taylor Swift, The Fate of Ophelia, kicks off 10 Spin Hits next.
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1: 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Feel the very ground shake? 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
17: Here's what you need to know.
19: I'm Tom, here's what's happening. A cyclist has been seriously injured in a hit and run in Ballymun. Gardaí are investigating the incident, which happened at around 7:45 this morning. Emergency services attended the Shangan Road earlier following a collision between a car and a bike. The cyclist, in his 20s, has been taken to the matter with serious injuries. Gardaí say the car left the scene. There must be more awareness around the ban on scramblers and the regulations around their sale should be looked at. That's according to the parents of Grace Lynch following the teenager's death in Finglas earlier this year. Brace was killed crossing a road after a scrambler bike knocked the 16-year-old down. Martin and Siobhan Lynch want Garda tactical pursuit training provided and changes to bail laws. A Sinn Féin motion calling for Ireland's Nations League matches against Israel to be called off is set to be debated in the Dáil today. It comes as the FAI seeking to move the match in October from Dublin to a neutral venue. Mark Ward, Sinn Féin TD for Dublin Midwest, says moving the game isn't enough.
0: Changing the venue doesn't change the facts that Israel are engaged in the starvation, the bombardment, the bombing, the mass displacement and the slaughter of the Palestinian people.
19: A rise in school children getting Irish exemptions is robbing them of their identities, according to a new report. More than 73,000 students were exempt from the study of Irish in the 2024-25 school year. Padraig O'Dea from Dublin City University is the author of a report commissioned by Conor na Gaeilge.
6: 51% of students exempted because of a learning difficulty are studying other modern languages at secondary school, so French, German, Spanish, Italian and so forth.
19: Irish Rail's recorded 31 crashes into level crossings so far this year. Cameras are being added as part of efforts to reduce the number of incidents. Barry Kenny from Irish Rail says it's having an impact.
20: We have installed with the Gardaí, the GoSafe camera system at Merrion Gates that is seeing a very, very high level of compliance with those, because obviously there are automated fines that will be issued.
19: Jason Momoa has quit the upcoming Helldivers film adaptation. Deadline says no reason was given for his exit from the project, which is based on a video game franchise. Fast and Furious director Justin Lin's at the helm and no release date is out just yet.
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19: Ireland can qualify for their second ever major tournament this evening. Carlo Ward's side are taking on France away, where the winner will guarantee a spot at next summer's World Cup in Brazil. Denise O'Sullivan and Emily Murphy are back available, having missed Friday's 3-2 win over the Netherlands through suspension. Kick-off in that one's at 8. Elsewhere, the men's under-21s take on the Qatar under-23s in a friendly in Croatia this afternoon. That game's underway from 3:45. And England head coach Thomas Tuchel has told his players they're in the World Cup to win it.
22: The mission, why we are here, is very, very clear. We want to be world champions. We want to put the second star on our shirt.
19: England's final warm-up game before the tournament is against Costa Rica tomorrow. Download the Go Loud app now, your new home for Off the Ball.
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23: Hey, it's Shannon here. First off, Morgan Wallen is facing criticism for his concert behaviour again after throwing a fan's phone across the stage in Pittsburgh. Yep, as seen in fan footage, Morgan can be seen performing as he walks up to a security guard who is holding a phone that was reportedly owned by a fan, and then after a moment he returns to grab it and toss it across the stage. Elsewhere, Scooby-Doo Origins, Netflix's new TV series about the fan favourite characters, has just introduced their Scooby, and he's a real dog. This marks the first time in the Scooby franchise history that the character of Scooby-Doo will be portrayed by a real dog, and let me tell you, he is a little cutie. The cast includes McKenna Grace, Tanner Hagen, Abby Ryder-Fortson, and Maxwell Jenkins. The series will debut on Netflix in 2027, so set your alarms. And finally, there's reports that Dua Lipa and Callum Turner are reportedly considering having a child soon. Guys, they just got married. Can we give them a B? For more of the hottest trending stories, add Spin to your social feeds.
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28: We're getting through the day. Tuesday, it's not the greatest day, but look, I have all the hits provided, and I'm getting you closer to lunchtime. How about we kick off at 10 Spin hits in a row with the woman who, look, is she married, is she not? I don't know, but I do want to see photos of the dress because I'm hella nosy. It's Taylor Swift, the Faith of Ophelia.

Tell me this, how do you fancy winning $2,000? 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

0: It's Spin, summer's number one hit music station, and we are in the middle of 10 Spin hits in a row. And have you ever wondered why it takes Bruno Mars so long to release new songs?
1: A lot of people don't understand that all the records that I do, that's me playing piano and that's me playing guitar. Like, I'm in there. It's not just going to a studio and work with a producer that got a bunch of beats that I pick from. It takes me a little while longer than I wish it would.

0: It is Finn. It's Summer's and number one hit music station, and we are here to provide all the tunes, even if the sun isn't shining. On the way, Kygo, Khalid, Save My Love. And I will not have anybody say anymore that he is a Nepo baby. Sorry, he's very talented. He's very good and he is smashing it. Somber Homewrecker plays next on Spin. Enjoy your
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5: Yeah.
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2: Yeah, it's when they turn around, put that mirror in the back of your head, and they show you the back of the head, and you're like, oh, Christ. Oh, no, I'm butchered. And then you just go, yes, thank you very much. That'd be too much.
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machine. So much cash machine. I very much enjoy that we're giving you a few Fridays that are anxiety free, because you don't need to worry about where your phone is. You don't need to worry if it's close to you. You don't need to like block book yourself off from 3 o'clock on a Friday just in case you get the call, because we're not making one this week. We are letting your nervous system rest. We will be making the cash machine call on Friday, the 19th of June. Not this Friday, next Friday. Same rules apply then. Your nervous system will go into fight or flight. But look, we've given you 1 week of a break. That's all we can do. And it'll be worth your while as well, because it is €307,000 exactly, which is, again, the largest amount of money to be given away in Irish radio. That's like €250,000 and then some. It's massive. Now look, Barry's going to make the call just after 3 on Friday the 19th of June. You have 5 rings to answer. He'll ask you for the exact cash amount. Tell him €307,000 exactly. Do that and it is yours. Fail to do so and you will hear it going to someone else, right? Now, if you haven't entered yet, don't stress. You've got till Friday, June 19th at 3 o'clock to enter. But if you want to get it out of the way because you are a scatty brain like me, that is okay. You can enter online, which now has Google and Apple Pay, or you can text spin to 57557. 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You do have to be over 18. You are playing across the Golo Network of stations. Full T's and C's, they're on our Spin website. And this song is just the definition of summer. Of course, I'm expecting, I was about to say Vegas. No, when I beat the resident.

0: consistency from him as well. Calvin Harris, Oceans on the way. The gal who now officially knows where Dunboyne is. Never expected those words to come out of her mouth. Olivia Rodrigo, Drop Dead's coming up. And from her brand new album, which is due out in the next couple of weeks, Rebecca, it's Becky Hill, More, More, More. I'll be listening to this song in 50 years' time. It's so good. Bibi Rexha, Faithless, New Religion kicks off at 10 Spin Hits next.
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3: I'm Tom. Here's what's happening. A cyclist has been seriously injured in a hit and run in Ballymun. Gardaí are investigating the incident, which happened at around 7:45 this morning. Emergency services attended the Shangan Road earlier following a collision between a car and a bike. The cyclist in his 20s has been taken to the Mater with serious injuries. Gardaí say the car left the scene. Grace Lynch's parents are meeting with the Taoiseach today to discuss further reforms around scramblers. Martin and Siobhan Lynch have successfully campaigned for Grace's Law, which banned the use of scramblers in public places after the 16-year-old was knocked down and died in January. The Taoiseach says he wants to work with them to make Ireland safer.
8: So I want to listen to them very carefully. They want to change Ireland for the better. They want to make sure that there are improvements made. I think there already have been improvements made in Grace's name, and I want to listen very carefully to them and work with them and offer any support that I can.
3: The cost of living is the top concern for Gen Zs and Millennials. Over 1 in 2 say they've delayed major life decisions due to their financial situation, according to the research by Deloitte. Gary Notley from the company says the figures are higher than the same age groups in other countries.
17: Gen Z and Millennial respondents were about 10% greater, recognising that affordable housing had impacted their career decisions. There's the supply and demand side of this. Supply is definitely one of the biggest drivers here.
3: A Sinn Féin motion calling for Ireland's Nations League football matches against Israel to be called off is to be debated in the Dáil this afternoon. It comes as the FAI is seeking to move the October match from Dublin to a neutral venue. Mark Ward, Sinn Féin TD for Dublin, says moving the game isn't enough.
18: Changing the venue doesn't change the facts that Israel are engaged in the starvation, the bombardment, the bombing, the mass displacement and the slaughter of the Palestinian people.
3: Irish Rail's recorded 31 crashes into level crossings so far this year. Cameras are being added as part of efforts to reduce the number of incidents. And people are planning to spend 10% less on their holidays this year. A survey by iReach Insights has found the average spend per adult has fallen from €1,800 to €1,600 this summer. The cost of living is the main concern for people as they budget for their trips. Over half say worries about global conflict and international instability have changed their options for destinations.
19: Quite the unconventional grill setup you got there, Barry. Still, those marinated pork chops smell nice.
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3: Ireland can qualify for their second ever major tournament this evening. Carlo Ward's team are away to France, where the winner will guarantee their place at next summer's World Cup in Brazil. Denise O'Sullivan and Emily Murphy are back available to play, having missed Friday's win over the Netherlands through suspension. Kick-off tonight's at 8 Irish time. Elsewhere, the men's under-21s take on the Qatar under-23s in a friendly in Croatia later. That game's underway at 4:15. And Arsenal defender Jurrien Timber is leaving the Netherlands World Cup camp because of a groin injury. The Dutchman made a comeback in the Champions League final last month but has been replaced in his national team's World Cup squad. Teammate Cody Gakpo says losing Timber is a big blow.
24: Oh yeah, very big. I think everybody knows how good of a player he is, so it's a pity that he's going home.
3: Download the Go Loud app now, your new home for Off The Ball.
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25: Hey, it's Shannon here. First off, Morgan Wallen is facing criticism for his concert behaviour again after throwing a fan's phone across the stage in Pittsburgh. Yep, as seen in fan footage, Morgan can be seen performing as he walks up to a security guard who is holding a phone that was reportedly owned by a fan, and then after a moment he returns to grab it and toss it across the stage. Elsewhere, Scooby-Doo Origins, Netflix's new TV series about the fan favourite characters, has just introduced their Scooby, and he's a real dog. This marks the first time in the Scooby franchise history that the character of Scooby-Doo will be portrayed by a real dog, and let me tell you, he is a little cutie. The cast includes McKenna Grace, Tanner Hagen, Abby Ryder Fortson, and Maxwell Jenkins. The series will debut on Netflix in 2027, so set your alarms. And finally, there's reports that Dua Lipa and Callum Turner are reportedly considering having a child soon. Guys, they just got married. Can we give them a B? For more of the hottest trending stories, add Spin to your social feeds.
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5: Hey, it's Michaela. And look, I'm here to get you through the day, providing all the hits and bangers, okay? In there, I've got Teddy Swims, Mr. Know-It-All. Underrated banger, I will say. I love that song. Also, C-Mat, who is now officially the Queen of Ireland. But let's kick off at 10 Spin Hits in a Row with Bebe Rexha, of course. Fateless teaming up on this one. It's A New Religion. It's 10 Spin Hits in a Row. Deep in

Have you heard Spin's a Naughty Threesome? We play it twice a day, every day. But we're now playing it at 9 a.m, which I think is the most perfect way to kickstart your work day. Fully charged, Emma, Dave and Fiona, they have taken control of it. Let's hear what they play tomorrow.

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2: This Gal and Ray fangirled over each other over the weekend. I feel like there could be collaboration on the way between both. Imagine. Sienna Spyro, it's Material Lover. It's 10 Spin Hits in a row.

0: It's CMAT wrapping up 10 spin hits in a row. And CMAT and Olivia Rodrigo, both massive artists, absolutely thought they would meet someday. Didn't think that when they met virtually, they would be chatting about Dunboyne.
1: Since then, I've done my research on Dunboyne. Now you have to take me.
2: I don't know if you know, but there's a giant mural of me on the side of the wall going into the village.
1: Oh my God, that's awesome.
2: And I think that if I brought you, they would put a mural of you on the other side.
0: Sorry, imagine Olivia Rodrigo just rocking around Dunboyne. I'd be here for it. Summer cash machine. And imagine you had a hell of a lot of money and you could just head off on holidays, do whatever you wanted, maybe even buy a gaff. That's the dream. Well, look, that could be you if you win Spin's Cash Machine on the 19th of June. So none this Friday. It is happening the following Friday, 19th of June. Barry's going to make the call just after three. You will have five rings to answer. Hopefully you do. Have the chance at our buzzer. Then he'll ask you for the exact cash amount. You tell him €307,000 exactly. The largest amount of money to be given away on Irish radio because we like to keep outdoing ourselves. Now, if you haven't entered yet, great news. You've got another week to do so. You've got until 3 o'clock on Friday, June 19th to enter. You can enter via our website, which now has Google and Apple Pay, or text PIN to 57557. 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You are playing across the Go Loud Network of stations. Full T's and C's, they're on our Spin website. And I've looked outside. It's gone miserable. We need something to distract us. Haven, I runs on the way on Spin.
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0: running to our TVs at 9 p.m. to watch Love Island, okay? Because I have a Twitter account. And the reason I have it is because I love seeing the commentary live on Twitter as the episode airs. However, there doesn't seem to be much graph for Love Island UK this year. It seems to be all about Love Island USA. It is meant to be lit. It is meant to be messy. Do we pack up and move over? That's what I want to know. Also, I still have last night's episode to catch up on and I can't wait. All I have to say about Kim Kardashian at Monaco at the weekend and her carry-on is, Ray would be much better with Lewis Hamilton. Where's my husband's on the way? Honestly, it's 10-10. Khaki Kid, Kojak, it's Rude coming up on the way. Massive collaboration from these girls dropping with the two other K-pop acts this Friday. I'd say it is going to be phenomenal. Cat's Eye, Gabriella's coming up. And she is traveling the world this summer, playing gigs left, right and centre. Cannot wait to see it either, though. She's absolutely smashing it. Jazzy, Can't Deny It kicks off. The World Iconic 10 spin hits next. Take it back.
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0: It's on this weekend. Don't miss out.
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11: Here's what you need to know.
13: I'm Tom, here's what's happening. A man in his 20s is being treated for serious injuries following a hit and run in Ballymun this morning. The collision between a car and a cyclist happened on the Shangan Road at around 7:45 this morning. Gardaí say the car fled the scene. Officers are asking anyone who witnessed the incident to come forward. Grace Lynch's parents are meeting with the Taoiseach today to discuss further reforms around scrambler bikes. Martin and Siobhan Lynch have successfully campaigned for Grace's Law, which banned the use of scramblers in public places after the 16-year-old was knocked down and died in January. The Taoiseach says he wants to work with them to make Ireland safer.
14: So I want to listen to them very carefully. They want to change Ireland for the better. They want to make sure that there are improvements made. I think there already have been improvements made in Grace's name, and I want to listen very carefully to them and work with them and offer any support that I can.
13: Sinn Féin says moving Ireland's home game against Israel to a neutral venue is not enough. The party's tabled a Dáil motion calling for October's Nations League game to be scrapped entirely. TD and former chairperson of Drogheda United, Joanna Byrne, says the government needs to step in.
15: The rumblings of moving this match to a neutral venue is a symptom of the FAI hearing the discontent amongst the Irish public but not actually listening to it.
13: Cost of living is the top concern for Gen Zs and millennials. Over one in two say they have delayed major life decisions because of their financial situations, according to the research by Deloitte. Gary Notley from the company says the figures are higher than the same age groups in other countries.
16: The Gen Z and millennial respondents were about 10% greater, recognising that affordable housing had impacted their career decisions. There's the supply and demand side of this. Supply is definitely one of the biggest drivers here.
13: Jason Momoa has quit the upcoming Helldivers film adaptation. Deadline says no reason was given given for his exit from the project, which is based on the video game franchise. Fast and Furious director Justin Lin is in charge there and no release date has been announced. Today is the best day of the week to have a meeting, apparently. A study by Success.co has revealed Tuesday is the busiest meetings day of the week. Just 52% of Tuesday meetings are skipped, while on Fridays it jumps to 80%. The study also found the second day of the week is the most collaborative and engaging day among employees. Just 52% of Tuesday meetings are skipped, but on Fridays it jumps to 80%.
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13: Ireland can qualify for their second ever major tournament this evening. Carlo Ward's team are away to France, where the winner will guarantee their place at next summer's World Cup in Brazil. Denise O'Sullivan and Emily Murphy are back available to play, having missed Friday's win over the Netherlands through suspension. Kick-off tonight's at 8 Irish time. Elsewhere, the men's under-21s take on the Qatar under-23s in a friendly in Croatia later. That game's underway at 4:15. And Arsenal defender Jurrien Timber is leaving the Netherlands World Cup camp because of a groin injury. The Dutchman made a comeback in the Champions League final last month but has been replaced in his national team's World Cup squad. Teammate Cody Gakpo says losing Timber is a big blow.
19: Oh yeah, very big. I think everybody knows how good of a player he is, so it's a pity that he's going home.
13: Download the Go Loud app now, your new home for Off The Ball.
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20: How's it going? It's Shannon here. First up, Idris Elba is talking about the future of James Bond. Yep, addressing the rumours he's in the running to play the iconic character, he said, "It was never legit. It was always a rumour. James Bond was written how he was written for a reason. Audiences won't all go for a black male, an African male playing Bond. Let's not try and make it woke." Moving along, Eve Hewson has shared how her dad Bono immediately tried to imitate the alien language that Emily Blunt does in the Disclosure Day trailer to Emily herself.
21: He's like such an embarrassing dad, but yes. Yeah, we had Emily over for dinner and the minute she walked in, he started doing the alien language that she does in the trailer and I was like, please stop.
20: Oh, I would pay good money to see that footage. And finally, Romy and Michelle's high school reunion is officially getting a sequel and is now in production with the OG cast returning. The second film of the franchise will actually not be getting a theatrical release and will instead stream on Hulu. For more of the hottest trending stories, add Spin to your social feeds.
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25: 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Where else would you get 10 spin hits in a row? Nowhere else, I tell you. And we are getting closer to the end of the workday, which I'm thrilled about. I forgot to bring food into work today and I haven't eaten at all. So we have a load of bangers the next hour to keep us upbeat and happy. And then we can go get some lunch. Yeah. Jazzy, can't deny it, kicks off 10 spin hits.

Fresh Irish music on Spin from Khaki Kid, Kojak, Rude. And the weather is being quite rude at the moment. I'm looking out that window and it's torrential rain. I was going to go buy some food, go for a walk. But no, it calls for a duvet day, catching up on Love Island if you're like me. Right now, it's 10 Spin Hits, Taylor Swift.

0: It's another Talk To You. It is Spin, the home of Spin's Naughty Threesome. We do it twice a day, every day. 9 a.m. on Fully Charged. I swear I'm not heartbroken about that. But we also do it at 3 p.m. So not long to wait. And look, if the weather is a disaster where you are, you're in for a treat. You can just turn it on, forget about everything. Or if you want to go cry in the rain, this is the perfect song to do it to. It's Dermot Kennedy. It's Funeral. It's 10 Spin hits in a row with Michaela.
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0: to Noah Kahan, The Great Divide. It is spin and it's wrapping up 10 spin hits in a row. Now, Noah Kahan, lovely Canadian man, was wildly upset with the urinal situation over in the UK.
1: This is troughs. I mean, maybe in some like barn.
2: First time in my life that I've ever felt like a horse. I was like, brave horses, they can just pee in front of the other horses.
0: I hope that maybe next time now, because everyone skips Ireland, maybe he'll skip the UK and come to Ireland instead, yeah? Now, to be fair, this gal did not skip Ireland when it came to the World Tour. She absolutely blew the roof off the Three Arena a couple of weeks ago. Doja Cat is on the way. And these girls are due here in September. I also think that they will announce a second date. Cat's Eye, Gabriella plays next on Spin.
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I bet. Said I got drive, I don't need a car. Money really all that we fiending for. I'm doing things they ain't seen before. Bands ain't dumb, but extremists are. I'm a demon lord. Fall off what? I ain't seen the horse. Called your bluff, better cite the source. Fame ain't something that I need no more.

0: machine. So much cash machine. €307,000. You'd like it, wouldn't you? Well, look, we're not giving it to you this week. We're going to make you wait till next Friday, okay? You could get that spin cash machine call from Barry Dunn. Everyone who's won has always said, oh, he's never going to ring me. And then he has. So, next Friday, June 19th, Barry will make the call just after three. You will have five rings to answer. Hopefully you do. Tell him the exact cash amount of €307,000 exactly. Do that and it's yours. Fail to do that and it's somebody else's. Now, you do have an extra week to enter as well because we're not making the call until Friday, the 19th of June. You have until 3 o'clock that day to enter. You can enter via the Spin website or you can text Spin to 57557. 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You are playing across the Go Loud network of stations. Full T's and C's, they're on our Spin website. And I'm heading off, but fear not, Spin's a naughty threesome is on the way, kicking it off with LaRue. I'll catch you tomorrow from 10. Bye.
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12: I'm Tom, here's what's happening. A man in his 20s is being treated for serious injuries following a hit and run in Ballymun this morning. The crash between a car and a cyclist happened on the Shangan Road at around 7:45 this morning. Gardaí said the car fled the scene. Officers are asking anyone who witnessed the incident to come forward. Over 40% of Gen Zs and millennials say they feel stressed all or most of the time. For both generations, it's driven by worry over their long-term financial future and day-to-day finances. That's according to a survey by Deloitte. Gary Notley from the company says financial stress far outranks other challenges.
13: Short-term finances day-to-day, but longer-term as well. So making investments such as buying their own first house. I suppose they drive for that connection that relieves some of that stress.
12: Sinn Féin says moving Ireland's home game against Israel to a neutral venue is not going far enough. The party's tabled a motion in the Dáil calling for October's Nations League game to be scrapped entirely. TD and former chairperson of Drogheda United, Joanna Byrne, says the government needs to step in.
14: The rumblings of moving this match to a neutral venue is a symptom of the FAI hearing the discontent amongst the Irish public but not actually listening to it.
12: Children being made exempt from Irish are being denied their identities. That's according to a new report commissioned by Conor Na Gaeilge. The number of exemptions granted to secondary school students has grown by 109% since 2017 to nearly 73,000 students for the 2024-2025 school year. Report author DCU Professor Emeritus Padraig O'Dea says this isn't happening in similar countries.
15: And in those countries, students who have profound difficulties will get maybe a partial exemption or a temporary exemption or reasonable accommodations. And I suppose that's where Ireland stands out, that we give a permanent exemption.
12: Footage of motorists and cyclists crashing into level crossings has been shared by Irish Rail. It's part of efforts to get the public to be aware of the dangers at crossings, with 31 incidents recorded nationwide so far this year. It's part of efforts to get the public to be aware of the dangers at crossings, with 31 incidents recorded nationwide so far this year. Garda cameras have been set up at the Merrion Gates in Dublin. There are plans for more in counties Kerry and Roscommon.
16: McDonald's are making an appearance at the FIFA World Cup. They have a formidable lineup for the FIFA World Cup meal. But who will you pick to lead the line? Big Mac or Chicken McNuggets? Alongside them, Beckham, Henry and Ronaldinho all make their debuts on legendary player cups. The stage is set. Score one of six legendary cups with the FIFA World Cup meal. Match ready for adults, only at McDonald's. Until the 13th of July, from 11 a.m. Meal includes carbonated drink, side and one collectible allocated randomly. While stocks last, drink upgrade fees apply.
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12: Ireland can qualify for the World Cup this evening. France will host Carla Ward's side later, with the winner sealing their place at next summer's tournament in Brazil. Denise O'Sullivan and Emily Murphy are back available, having missed Friday's win over the Netherlands through suspension. Kickoff is at 8 Irish time. And Scotland midfielder John McGinn says he loves being a World Cup inspiration for a new generation of fans. Their Group C opener against Haiti is on Saturday night, 28 years after their last appearance at France 1998. The Aston Villa player says he's happy to see it mean so much back home.
18: Puts a smile on my face to see the excitement of children again. I see it in Erskine dropping niece and nephews to school. It's amazing that they've got people to look up to.
12: Download the Go Loud app now, your new home for Off The Ball.
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19: How's it going? It's Shannon here. First up, Idris Elba is talking about the future of James Bond. Yep, addressing the rumours he's in the running to play the iconic character, he said, "It was never legit. It was always a rumour." James Bond was written how he was written for a reason. Audiences won't all go for a black male, an African male playing Bond. Let's not try and make it woke. Moving along, Eve Hewson has shared how her dad Bono immediately tried to imitate the alien language that Emily Blunt does in the Disclosure Day trailer to Emily herself.
20: He's like such an embarrassing dad. But yes, yeah, we had Emily over for dinner, and the minute she walked in, he started doing the alien language that she does in the trailer, and I was like, please stop.
19: Oh, I would pay good money to see that footage. And finally, Romy and Michelle's high school reunion is officially getting a sequel and is now in production, with the OG cast returning. The second film of the franchise will actually not be getting a theatrical release and will instead stream on Hulu. For more of the hottest trending stories, add Spin to your social feeds.
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1: What's up, Steve K? 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Three brilliant songs from the noughties lined up and ready to play. The year was 2009 from the UK. La Rue, here's In For The Kill. Naughty Threesome right now on Spin.

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3: Ah, such a great song. Fede Legrand, DJ, producer, and Danish singer Ida Kaur on that song. Let me think about it. From 2007, the summer of that year on the Naughty Threesome. We shall do it again tomorrow morning. Naughty Threesome just after 9 on Fully Charged. And I'll do it again at this time. And the Naughty Stream, it is there for you anytime you like. You can check it out. Have a listen on the Go Loud app. Olivia Rodrigo, gonna play this song on the way as I kick off the world famous 10 spin hits in a row. Zara Larsson to come as well, and Amble are next.
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3: Oh, here we go. You picked a good time to listen in. I'm ready to kick off 10 spin hits in a row. It's Steve Kay here. Olivia Rodrigo to come. Got Zara Larsson on the way as well. And now, Socrates smiled. Here's Amble. Smart.

10 spin hits in a row, Zara Larsson, Midnight Sun. Now, there's a song stuck in my head. It kind of goes, da-da-da-da-da-da-da. Oh, yeah, this is it. All together now. Here we go. That's it. My job is done.

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2: 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New from Niall Horan. 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
0: 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That is guaranteed that we will give it away on Friday, the 19th of June. 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I love it, I love it. It's Bella Kay, she's next.
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3: Just feel like I've really had this epiphany where I've gotten to this age, Jamie, where I'm overwhelmed with the amount of things that you have to pay for. For instance, I went and got an MRI done today, okay? Therefore, I had to get health insurance. I'm now paying health insurance, which I obviously should have done, but I'm also going on holidays in 2 weeks. And I was Jesus. Like, well, will I pay for the health insurance or will I pay for 5 bikinis?
4: We're making a joke about that. That is literally the situation that you're in. Like, you're like, well, do I get the nice outfit for holidays? Or do I go and pay for this doctor's appointment? Yeah. Do you know what I mean?
3: So I went for the 5 bikinis. Because I got like fire on the beach. Bladder or no bladder.
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0: Lady Gaga, Doechii, Runway on Spin. Got it for you on the way. 10 Spin hits in a row. This one from Femi. Noble just ahead alongside C-Matt, Euro Country, and Harry Styles, Dance No More.
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3: 7 eastbound's pretty slow between the junctions for Kingswood and Newlands Cross because of a crash blocking the third lane. The M50 northbound's congested between Firhouse and the Red Cow. Bolton Street inbound on towards North King Street's backed up between Mount Carmel Secondary School and the Church Street Junction, where there are reports of an incident. And Church Street itself is slow on each side between North King Street and Mary's Lane.
1: Here's what you need to know.
3: I'm Tom, here's what's happening. A man's in a serious condition in hospital after he was struck by a car in a hit and run in Ballymun this morning. The crash happened on the Shangan Road in Ballymun at around 7:45 a.m. A cyclist in his 20s was taken to the Mater Hospital for treatment. Gardaí say the car driver left the scene. Officers at Ballymun Garda Station are appealing for witnesses. Student numbers are expected to rise by 20% in the next decade in third level. A report has found student numbers look set to increase by between 33 and 39,000 between now and 2034. It's linked to higher birth rates between 2007 and 2012. Higher Education Minister James Lawless says more funding will be needed to cope with demand, but insists it won't mean fees going up.
4: I don't see why it would, but what it will impact on is services, resources to provide the services that we need. I have consistently said that fees are only going to go down on my watch.
3: Over 40% of Gen Zs and millennials say they feel stressed all or most of the time. Both generations say it's driven by worry over long-term financial futures and day-to-day finances, according to the survey by Deloitte. Gary Notley from the company says financial stress far outranks the other challenges.
5: Short-term finances day-to-day, but longer-term as well, so making investments such as buying their own first house. I suppose they drive for that connection that relieves some of that stress.
3: Children being made exempt from Irish are being denied their identities. That's according to a new report commissioned by Conor na Gaeilge. The number of exemptions granted to secondary school students has grown by 109% since 2017 to nearly 73,000 students in the 24-25 school year. Report author DCU Professor Emeritus Padraig O'Dea says it's not happening in similar countries to Ireland.
6: And in those countries, students who have profound difficulties will get maybe a partial exemption or a temporary exemption or reasonable accommodations. And I suppose that's where Ireland stands out, that we give a permanent exemption.
3: Today's the best day of the week to have a work meeting. A study by Success.co has revealed Tuesday is the busiest meeting day of the week. Just 52% of Tuesday meetings get skipped, while on Fridays it's up to 80%.
7: Ní éadan a bheith am a wall de óglaigh na héireann. Ní éadan a bheith am a inaltóir meicniúil. Ní éadan imirt mar lán tosaí sa chumann.
8: Ní éadan a drumaí a haid.
7: Ní éadan a bheith am a bhama.
8: Ní éadan a bheith am a bhama.
7: Ní éadan an líród a rásam mar sa chrós. Ní éadan a sí mar sa chrós.
9: Is féidir lát. Té is teach in óglaigh na héireann. Seeing Irithus at military.ie.
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3: Ireland can qualify for the World Cup this evening. France will host Carla Ward's side later, with the winner sealing their place at next summer's tournament in Brazil. Denise O'Sullivan and Emily Murphy are back available, having missed Friday's win over the Netherlands through suspension. Kickoff is at 8 Irish time. And Scotland midfielder John McGinn says he loves being a World Cup inspiration for a new generation of fans. Their Group C opener against Haiti is on Saturday night, 28 years after their last appearance at France 1998. The Aston Villa player says he's happy to see it mean so much back home.
10: Puts a smile on my face to see the excitement of children again. I see it in Erskine dropping niece and nephews to the school. It's amazing that they've got people to look up to.
3: Download the Go Loud app now, your new home for Off the Ball.
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11: How's it going? It's Shannon here. First up, Idris Elba is talking about the future of James Bond. Yep, addressing the rumours he's in the running to play the iconic character, he said, "It was never legit. It was always a rumour." James Bond was written how he was written for a reason. Audiences won't all go for a black male, an African male playing Bond. Let's not try and make it woke. Moving along, Eve Hewson has shared how her dad Bono immediately tried to imitate the alien language that Emily Blunt does in the Disclosure Day trailer to Emily herself.
12: He's like such an embarrassing dad. But yes, yeah, we had Emily over for dinner, and the minute she walked in, he started doing the alien language that she does in the trailer, and I was like, please stop.
11: Oh, I would pay good money to see that footage. And finally, Romeo and Michelle's high school reunion is officially getting a sequel and is now in production with the OG cast returning. The second film of the franchise will actually not be getting a theatrical release and will instead stream on Hulu. For more of the hottest trending stories, add Spin to your social feeds.
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For 10 spin hits in a row, it's Steve Kay hanging out. Dermot Kennedy on the way. Harry Styles to come as well. And CMAT now. Euro Country on spin.

Respect your mother. That's right. Oh, the girls tonight could do it for us. We face France, 8 o'clock kickoff. If we win the game tonight, we'll qualify for the World Cup next summer in Brazil. Come on, you girls in green. We're

hits. You know, we love the number 10 here on Spin. I mean, we've got 10 Spin hits in a row. We've got the tricky 10. Get 10 questions correct and win 10,000. Oh, no, hang on. Win 2,000 euro. You see, if I was in charge, it'd be 10,000 euro. Play the tricky 10 twice tomorrow after 8 and after 9 on Fully Charged.

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0: kind of music you can just get lost in. It's just beautiful. Kingfisher, The Sun Will Never Settle on Spin. Can I share my house with you? Hugh McVicker asked the question. It's next.
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3: M50 northbound is heaviest between Fair House and the Red Cow at the moment. Church Street is slow each side from the Keys to North King Street, where there are reports of a collision. North King Street itself is busy between Bolton Street and Church Street, where there are also reports of a collision. And the Swords Road outbound is busy between St. Patrick's College and Collins Avenue.
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3: 50 northbound is still heavy between Dundrum and the Red Cow. The M50 southbound onto the M11 is slow from Cherrywood towards Bray North. North King Street is busy between Bolton Street and Church Street, where there are reports of a collision. St John's Road outbound is congested between the underground car park and Island Bridge, and the Tyrconnell Road outbound is delayed from the Emmett Road to Blackhorse Bridge.
1: Here's what you need to know.
3: I'm Tom, here's what's happening. Olivia Rodrigo says CMAT has to bring her to Dunboyne. The American singer gave the Meath town a shout out when she covered CMAT's song When a Good Man Cries recently. Olivia's new album, You Seem Pretty Sad for a Girl So in Love, drops on Friday. She appeared on BBC Radio this morning where CMAT was a surprise guest on a FaceTime call.
4: The first time I did listen to it, I thought it was Des Moines. There's a place in America called Des Moines. But since then, I've done my research on Des Moines and now you have to take me.
3: Over 40% of Gen Zs and millennials say they feel stressed all or most of the time. For both generations is driven by worry over long-term financial futures and day-to-day finances, according to a new survey by Deloitte. Gary Notley from the company says financial stress far outranks other challenges.
5: Short-term finances day-to-day, but longer-term as well, so making investments such as buying their own first house. I suppose they drive for that connection, that relieves some of that stress.
3: A surge in the number of students set to enrol in third-level education over the next decade will require additional government funding. Projections show third-level enrolments could jump by 20%. In the next 5 to 10 years. Minister James Lawless says now is the time to plan for the pressures on the system, including in accommodation.
6: It's a deficit of about 15,000 beds right now, and that will grow to about 42,000 over the next 10 years. And again, we're ahead of it. But by setting out the figures now, by planning for it, we can try to work towards those targets before we actually get there.
3: 1 in 5 secondary school students will be exempt from Irish by 2030 if the current rate of growth continues. That's among the findings of a new report commissioned by Conor na Gaeilge. Author Padraig O'Dea from DCU says sometimes there are ludicrous situations where parents have to choose between Irish and learning supports.
7: Students who've attended an Irish medium primary school 8 years, excellent Irish, but may have dyslexia. They're going on to an English medium post-primary school, and the principal is telling their parents, if you want us to provide learning support for your child, they'll have to have an exemption from Irish.
3: Katy Perry and Justin Trudeau have made their red carpet debut as a couple. The pair attended the world premiere of Katy Perry The Lifetimes Tour live from Paris concert documentary in New York. The singer and the former Prime Minister of Canada have been dating for nearly a year.
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3: Ireland can secure automatic qualification for the World Cup tonight. Carlo Ward's side are in France to take them on, with the winner sealing their place at next summer's tournament in Brazil. Denise O'Sullivan and Emily Murphy are back available for selection. They missed Friday's 3-2 win over the Netherlands through suspensions. Crystal Palace have agreed a deal in principle for Pierre Sage to become their new head coach. He's currently at Lens in France, but is expected to sign a deal in London until 2029. Palace need a new manager after Oliver Glasner left at the end of last season, having won the FA Cup and then the Conference League during his time at the club. A senior Somali referee has been barred from entering the US. Omar Artan was due to officiate at the World Cup but was stopped on arrival in Miami over what officials describe as vetting concerns. Download the GoLad app now, your new home for Off the Ball.
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14: Hey, it's Shannon here. First off, Madonna has premiered her new song, Dance Teria, in Confessions 2. Sorry, if you haven't seen the music video, she could easily be Sabrina Carpenter's sister. Image. The film is now available on YouTube and features the likes of Benedict Cumberbatch, Kate Moss and Richard E. Grant, to name a few. And finally, Olivia Rodrigo and CMAC are now mates.
4: The first time I did listen to it, I thought it was Des Moines. 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And now you have to take me.
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4: 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We're going to pull up. 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
3: Dull, cloudy, showers are likely.
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15: Here we go after 5 o'clock. Steve K checking in. 10 spin hits in a row on the air with Amble. Moral victory. Oh, Sienna Spiro got some exciting news about her. She is coming to Fairview Park 15th of June next year in concert. Gonna play her song Material Lover on the way. Now another at 54 Ultra. Here's Talk to You on

Ted's been hitting the road. Yes, Sienna Spyro is coming to Dublin next June the 15th, 2027. Fairview Park. Tickets on sale next Thursday. And her debut album is out next month. Here she is, Material Lover on

0: Charlie XCX, Apple on Spin, 10 in a row. All this week, Marty is on the show presenting alongside Emma. And you know, there was once a time he interviewed Dua Lipa and he thought he had a chance.
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0: 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She's only on her first marriage. As my dad said, you get the hang of marriage after about number four. Now I can spin.

0: Right, you got us on your number one hit music station. This is Spin, Bruno Mars. I just might. Play this from Taylor Swift on the way, and of course the details before 6 o'clock, how you could be our next winner on Spin's Summer Cash Machine. We've got 307,000 euro for you to win.
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3: Clonsilla Road is reportedly closed at Clonsilla Roundabout due to a fire. The M50 northbound is heavy between junction 13 for Dundrum and the junction for the Red Cow. The M50 southbound is slow from the M1 interchange to the Finglas Junction and again to Cherrywood and Bray North on the M11. And North King Street is busy on each side between Bolton Street and the Church Street Junction.
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3: I may be

All right, go on. Give me your love. You're on Spin. Why don't you give me your love? Oh, yes. Khaki Kid. Alongside Kojak, Rude. I'm going to play this song on the way as I kick off the world famous 10 spin hits in a row. Olivia Rodrigo in there as well, and Somber Potential. But now, serious money for you to win Friday week. Spin Summer Cash Machine. Summer Cash Machine. 307,000 euro. That is guaranteed that we will give it away on Friday, the 19th of June. The largest amount we've ever given away on Spin Summer Cash Machine. 307,000 euro. You'd like to be in with a chance. You know the deal. If you enter, Barry Dunn may call you after 3 p.m. on the 19th of June. If he does,

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15: I'm Tom, here's what's happening. Olivia Rodrigo says CMAT has to bring her to Dunboyne. The American singer gave the Meath town a shout out when she covered CMAT's song When a Good Man Cries recently. Olivia's new album, You Seem Pretty Sad for a Girl So in Love, drops on Friday. She appeared on BBC Radio to talk about it this morning, and CMAT was a surprise guest on FaceTime.
16: The first time I did listen to it, I thought it was Des Moines. There's a place in America called Des Moines. But since then, I've done my research on Dunboyne, and now you have to take me.
15: A surge in the number of students set to enroll in third level education in

0: next decade will require additional government funding. Projections show third-level enrolments could jump by a fifth in the next 5 to 10 years. Minister James Lawless says now is the time to plan for pressures, including on accommodation.
1: It's a deficit of about 15,000 beds right now, and that will grow to about 42,000 over the next 10 years. And again, we're ahead of it. But by setting out the figures now, by planning for it, we can try to work towards those targets before we actually get there.
0: The Cabinet's approved legislation ensuring people convicted of domestic violence against a partner or former partner are included on a public register. Jenny's Law will see a register of judgments set up, which will be hosted on the Court Service website. The law is named in honour of Jennifer Poole, who was murdered by her former partner in 2021. 1 in 5 secondary school students will be exempt from Irish by 2030 if the current rate of growth continues. That's among the findings of a new report commissioned by Conor na Gaeilge. Author Pádraig O'Dea from DCU says there are sometimes ludicrous situations where parents have to choose between Irish or learning supports.
2: Students who have attended an Irish medium primary school for 8 years, excellent Irish, but may have dyslexia. They're going on to an English medium post-primary school, and the principal is telling their parents, if you want us to provide learning support for your child, they'll have to have an exemption from Irish.
0: Irish Rail says 31 level crossings have been hit in crashes so far this year. It's released footage of the incidents online to mark Level Crossing Awareness Day. Garda cameras have been added to Dublin's Merrion Gates, and there are plans to add more in Kerry and Roscommon. And runners in Ireland are the fastest in the world, according to Garmin. Its global trends report shows joggers here had the quickest average pace, averaging 9 minutes and 9 seconds per mile.
3: Can you hear the mighty roars? Feel the very ground shake?
4: 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Let's go!
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0: Ireland can secure automatic qualification for the World Cup tonight. Carlo Ward's side are in France to take them on, with the winner sealing their place at next summer's tournament in Brazil. Denise O'Sullivan and Emily Murphy are back available for selection. They missed Friday's 3-2 win over the Netherlands through suspensions. Crystal Palace have agreed a deal in principle for Pierre Sage to become their new head coach. He's currently at Lens in France, but is expected to sign a deal in London till 2029. Palace need a new manager after Oliver Glasner left at the end of last season, having won the FA Cup and then the Conference League during his time at the club. A senior Somali referee has been barred from entering the US. Omar Artan was due to officiate at the World Cup, but was stopped on arrival in Miami over what officials describe as vetting concerns. Download the Go Loud app now, your new home for Off The Ball.
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8: Hey, it's Shannon here. First off, Madonna has premiered her new song, Dansteria, in Confessions 2. Sorry, if you haven't seen the music video, she could easily be Sabrina Carpenter's sister. Image. The film is now available on YouTube and features the likes of Benedict Cumberbatch, Kate Moss and Richard E. Grant, to name a few. And finally, Olivia Rodrigo and Seema are now mates.
9: The first time I did listen to it, I thought it was Des Moines. 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And now you have to take me.
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12: 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Steve K checking in. The world famous 10 spin hits in a row on the air. Olivia Rodrigo to come. Khaki Kid and Kojak Rude. And now MK and Clementine Douglas. Come

Dead, Olivia Rodrigo on Spin. Hang on, tomorrow morning again, fully charged, two chances to play the tricky 10. Now, if you get all 10 questions correct, you'll win €2,000. Play after 8 and after 9. Wiz the MC and Bees and Honey now. 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

0: 10 spin hits in a row. There she is, Ella Langley, Truerton, Texas, after 7 o'clock. Jamie and Faye on air, and Jamie's here. Hello, Jamie.
1: Steve K, thank you for having me in. Steve, we're asking the question on the show tonight: what is the most embarrassing thing that you've ever been caught doing? I saw a fella in traffic earlier on picking his nose and then going towards his mouth with it, Steve.
0: Oh, nice.
1: But I made eye contact with him. He saw me and I was like, bro, don't worry. No. I'm not going to tell anyone except everyone who's listening to Spin this evening. On top of that, we're also giving you the chance to win a pair of AirPod Pros, all with the secret sound, just after 7.
0: Nice one, Jamie. All right, let's get this on the air just ahead. Casey Musgraves, Dry Spell. Spin Summer Cash Machine. Summer Cash Machine. All right, hang on a sec. How much is it? Is it really 307,000 euro? It is, and you can win it Friday week. What date is that now? Oh, that's June 19th. Right, 307,000 euro, the biggest cash prize ever to be given away on Irish radio. We guaranteed to do it. 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
2: Guys, I don't know if you saw this video. 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

0: 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This is Steve K towards 7 o'clock. Jamie and Faye after 7. And Alex Warren now.
1: On the TV, a man dressed in black says the tensions and waters are rising. Happiness is treason. Fiction is fact. And the storm's always on the horizon.

0: Lady Gaga. The Dead Dents on your number one hit music station. This is Spin. Steve K checking out. Have a great evening. Jamie and Faye just ahead after 7 o'clock. Oh, yes. They're going to play this from Tame Impala and Jenny Dracula. They've got Florence Road to play as well. And C-Matt all just ahead.
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19: Good evening. Welcome on in. Here we are again in the lovely sunshine.
20: Yeah, what sunshine, Jamie? Are you blind?
19: No, sometimes what I like to do is I like to say things like that. So if our boss is listening, he's like, are those guys even there?
20: Yeah, of course.
19: We are. We're looking at the rain from the balcony here and it makes you want to go and book a flight and get out of here.
20: Yeah. Well, I'm only back, Jamie, and that's saying I'm only
19: well for some.
20: It's tough, like. You wouldn't understand how tough it is coming back. Do you know what I mean?
19: To see me for five days a week.
20: Yeah, I did this your little violin
19: the
20: now.
19: The tiny violin.
20: But anyways, we have a jam-packed show today, don't we, Jamie? The Secret Sound. No one guessed it last night, which means it could be given up. And do you know what? It's the day for us.
19: Isn't it? A pair of AirPod Pros in your back pocket on a rainy Tuesday.
20: We need a pick-me-up.
19: But maybe we can make that happen. Details in 10 minutes of how those AirPods could be yours. What's this about Vogue Williams, though?
20: Oh, bashing Stephen Bartlett. Absolutely bashing Stephen Bartlett. I love to see it because I'm not a huge fan myself.
19: Oh, we'll Stephen Bartlett?
20: Yeah, we'll get to this in just a bit.
19: Oh, I'm more interested to find out why you don't like Stephen Bartlett.
20: Ooh.
19: The Diary of a CEO. We'll jump to it after Kygo. It's Save My Love. You're right here on Spin.

0: Jenny Dracula, it is Spin with Jamie and Faye.
1: What is the crack? Jamie Maguire in the house.
0: Tell me, you were raging there a few minutes
1: ago. Yeah, I wasn't. Do you know what? I'm not raging. I just had a bit of a laugh. Okay, so Vogue Williams, who we all know, who has the podcast with John McNally, my therapist ghosted me. I was watching a clip of their podcast the other day, and it was absolutely hilarious because they were kind of bashing. I said slating, but I'd say more so bashing Stephen Bartlett on his podcast. He had someone on basically to talk about the effects of drinking and whatnot. And this is kind of the nature of his podcast. If anyone hasn't seen it, listen to it, The Diary of a CEO. He has like extremists on, and they give their opinions about health topics or way of life or whatever. Anyways, will you play the clip, Jamie? Because it explains everything.
2: I had a year of not drinking, decided to have a drink again. It ruined 3 days of my life. I had a couple of glasses of wine, didn't get drunk. It ruined 3 days of my life because of the domino effect it caused. So it meant that I got worse sleep that night. And then because I got worse sleep that night, I ate more poorly the next day because my dopamine system or whatever, the cortisol system was all messed
3: That's
2: up.
3: Resilience, yeah.
2: And then I podcasted worse. I didn't go to the gym the day after, so that day or the day after because of that, because I felt really bad.
0: I feel like he's great crack at a party.
1: Mad. Then play Vogue Williams' clip.
0: So this is kind of her response, stab at that.
1: Yeah.
0: Okay.
4: When you're hungover, you are on full fuego.
5: I hit my stride at three. I went podcast at three drinks in me.
4: I think you're at your funniest when you're hungover. I also think you're at your best
5: you
4: two drinks in.
5: Yeah.
4: That's when a human is at his best. I get the people. I do. If everyone went around two drinks in and they were all kept at that level, there would be no war. Everyone would be getting on.
0: I feel like we're at both ends of the spectrum of this conversation.
1: We are. We're at both ends of the spectrum, of course. But you know what, Jamie? I just wanted to bring light to it because I find that some of these things on my feed are a pain in the hole. The whole, like, you gotta get up at 4 o'clock in the morning, breathe, sleep avocado. You're like, you're losing 10 years off your life if you wake up at 7 p.m. You got to wake up at 2 a.m.
0: I have friends, right? And even people I know who are real, like, I'm not, there's no problem. If you don't drink or anything, great.
1: Oh, good for you. Completely. Like, her husband is sober, Vogue, and she's very, you know, pro sobriety.
0: And I think we're kind of both in the middle here because, like, I see people who go the hard way, like Stephen Bartlett, who are like, no, you can't do that. You got to do this. And I feel like when you go to that end of the spectrum, right?
1: Yeah.
0: You become miserable because you're like basically telling yourself, I'm not allowed. Do any of these things.
1: You don't enjoy
0: them.
1: Unless
0: you have a problem, then don't do it.
1: Yeah,
0: perfect.
1: Yeah.
0: I understand that, but that's not what we're getting at.
1: No, completely. And then on another note, I do have a friend, okay, who I find doesn't want to do anything with me because she is so focused on this way of life that I actually don't see her anymore because she doesn't want to take the time out to do anything that isn't involved in her daily ritual. And that's fine because, like, I'm not asking to go drinking either. I'm asking to go for a walk or a coffee. You know what I mean?
0: But you're choosing then to, as in she is choosing to isolate herself from everything else. Which I think in the long run.
1: And you need
0: makes
1: a good
0: old
1: night out.
0: Yeah, you could do. You need a good old night out. In a little cozy corner. You know what I mean?
1: Yeah, guys, can you give us our opinion on this? We're not saying we're anti, you know, all that lifestyle, like,
0: balance.
1: Routine. But it's all about balance. Am I right? Let us know. 087-711-1038.
0: In the meantime, new from Sunny Federa, this is Let Me Be In Your Arms. You're

0: Florence Road, hanging out to dry. It's your number one hit music station. You're on Spin with Jamie and Faye. I was driving into Dublin City Centre earlier on today, okay?
1: Okay.
0: Chilling out in traffic. Traffic was quite busy anyway. Uh-huh. Coming around the corner, just around the corner from the radio station. And I'm looking to the left of me because it's like two lanes going into the city or whatever. And there's this fella in the car right next to me and he's in a world of his own. He thinks nobody's watching him.
1: Yeah.
0: No one can see anything. So this fella starts picking his nose and I'm just sitting there in the car, you know, kind of eyeing over, but I didn't turn my head, but my like...
1: You're enjoying it.
0: Looking to the left and I was going to... No, I was curious. You know what I mean?
1: Be honest, Jamie. You were enjoying it.
0: I was let me see how far he goes with this. Yeah, you know,
1: how far
0: great
1: did
0: entertainment.
1: Go? Did he go up to Donegal?
0: Well, I kind of... He went somewhere.
1: Did you like that one, Jamie?
0: I did like that one. He went around the corner anyway and he kind of kept doing it as we were going around the corner. Anyway, we stop again in traffic. This fella starts pulling out some gold and putting it towards his mouth and starts kind of like, you know, chomping away. I'm like... Look,
1: rotten.
0: Here, we all... I don't know.
1: That's what you try when you're a kid.
0: Well, exactly. The thing is though, like, we all have our little quirks or whatever, but in traffic, in public... So eventually I did look over at him just as he was kind of bringing it towards his mouth, you know, and he locked eyes with me. And I was like,
1: yeah.
0: I kind of did that thing where I pretended I was kind of looking up in the air.
1: Yeah.
0: Anyway, he bombed it off then. I just kind of enjoyed the entertainment for what it was. But I guess the question is what is the most embarrassing thing that you've ever been caught doing?
1: I've been caught picking my nose many times.
0: Are you a nose picker?
1: I'm a huge nose picker. I'm a huge fan of picking my nose because do you know what, Jamie? I have a big nose.
0: You actually don't at all.
1: I do. It's a short thing. Honestly, everyone in my family, the short side of my family, have big noses. And they won't mind me saying this, okay? Quite a, see, side to the side, quite a long nose.
0: Lads, she is completely over-exaggerating right now.
1: Anyways, I don't mind an old picker too if I'm in the car. But the thing is, you start to believe then in the car that like no one else can see you. But like I don't have blacked out windows.
0: What do you do then when you pick? Like how do you dispose of it, you know?
1: I just do a little flick. I'm really exposing myself here now, really, aren't I? Thank God I have a partner. What else have I been caught doing that's embarrassing? Oh, I've been caught pissing, like. Someone's walked in on me many times peeing. I live with six people. I live with guys as well.
0: I think that's grand.
1: No,
0: I
1: mean, it's embarrassing, Jamie.
0: A couple of months ago, I was out on a night out and forgot to bring a key to get back into the house, right? So I was like, oh, I really need to use the jacks.
1: Yeah.
0: So I thought, you know, the side of the house, and especially if you're in, you're like, grand, this'll do. But then sure, the light that comes on, the automatic light, the sensor light came on as I was there. And then the neighbor comes out and was kind of like, how are you? And I kind of tried to shuffle away to be like, how's it going, Dave? You all right? How are you? Anyway.
1: I think it's usually like, that kind of stuff. Or like scratching your arse.
0: Yeah, I don't mind getting caught doing that in public. It is what it is.
1: Yeah, or like, do you know if you ever have girls can relate like a wedgie and your like tongue is like up your bum?
0: No.
1: I think that sometimes you can get caught like pulling it down.
0: But do you ever do the thing in your pockets? You pull it down in your pockets. There's a knack to this.
1: Okay, I haven't learned how to do that, but you must show me in a while, Jamie. You must show me in a while.
0: I don't think so, but this is what we're asking you. What is the most embarrassing thing you've ever been caught doing? 087-711-1038. This is new from Alessi Rose. It's Skin. You're on Spin with Jamie and Faye. Good evening.

0: 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Spin with Jamie and Faye. And seeing as the weather is so lovely, why not win yourself a pair of AirPod Pros? Oh, my love, hear that sound.
1: Secret. 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
3: 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For anyone that doesn't know what the secret sound is, it's a sound we have that is top secret. 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
0: Really is that easy. Yeah. All incorrect guesses for this are on the Spin website. Think simple. Think something you might have in your house. Oops, who said that?
3: Oops.
0: Oops, who said that? So this is the sound that could win you those AirPod Pros.
3: What is it? 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

0: 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You're with Jamie and Faye. Oh, my love, hear that sound.
1: Secret sound. This is Jamie and Faye.
2: Secret sound. Yeah.
0: It's one of those days where I feel like winning a nice prize would be a nice pick-me-up.
3: I feel like I need a bit of a pick-me-up.
0: You just
3: myself.
0: Got back from your holidays.
3: Yeah.
0: Come on, more
3: so for a reason that I need a pick-me-up. Anyways, guys, that could be you. You know, we're giving away the cash machine. We're giving away AirPod Pros, whatnot. All you need to do is guess what the sound is. And we want to give it away tonight.
0: Well, hopefully so, Faye. I mean, if we can give it away this week, I think that would be pretty nice, you know?
3: It would. Although, do you know what? Kind of like the old crack of it all, you know? I like seeing people take their guess and be like, oh, they're a bit far off.
0: This is the sound that could bag you a pair of AirPod Pros. If you can figure that out, 087-711-1038. All incorrect guesses on the Spin website. Jody, how are you?
4: Hi, how are you?
3: Great. Jody, we're just wondering. We're giving you a call to see if you've had a chance to guess at what our secret sound is that we're playing here on Spin.
4: Yeah, I thought it was a carrot being chopped on a chopping board.
3: A carrot, is it?
4: Yeah.
3: Okay, now, interesting.
0: It is interesting. We have had cucumber on a chopping board, but carrot is different, and it has to be specific, so this could be it. Let's find out, Jody, if this is the right answer. Let's find out.
3: You're close, though. Thank you so much for coming on.
4: Thanks.
3: Bye.
0: I'll chat to you later. Was she close, Faye?
3: I'm not gonna say anything on that, because you know what? I don't want to let the cat out of the bag. I've been renowned now for giving people clues that I shouldn't have been. Do you know what's so funny, Jamie? Sorry. On nights out now, I get people coming up to going, go on, tell me the secret sound. They know I have a 7-Up in me, and I go, no, lips are sealed.
0: The seal's delivered. We want to give you the prize, hopefully just after 9 o'clock. We're going to play again. This is the secret sound to win you a pair of AirPod Pros.
3: 087-711-1038.
0: And check out all the incorrect guesses over on the Spin website. 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
5: The gossip. Let's hear what's going on.
0: I find this so confusing because only the other day there was an article online saying that these guys might be getting married. And now there's an article out today that they've split up. Ariana Grande, Ethan Slater, a very interesting couple, can I just add, to start this whole thing off.
6: My question is, are they not married? Mm-hmm. I thought they were married.
0: So,
6: but I saw that they were split.
0: Ethan had welcomed the child in 2022 with his wife Lily J, right?
6: Okay.
0: And then not long after that, he left the missus.
6: Oh.
0: And I'm not going to say he left the child, because I'm sure he's still there.
6: No, with his child. Yeah,
0: but he got with Ariana Grande. And that was all like lovey-dovey. At the same time, he was off playing SpongeBob in Broadway. So
6: yes!
0: Imagine Lily J's situation, right?
6: Yeah, yeah. Who is Lily J? Let me look her up. Lily J.
0: Lily J.
6: What does she do there?
0: I have no idea. Lily
6: She's kind of like a model. She cut the cut. The source, the cut.
0: I don't know.
6: Yeah, I don't know. Anyway,
0: they were together. Then they weren't, because he went off for Ariana Grande. At the same time, he was playing SpongeBob on Broadway.
6: Yeah.
0: Imagine that, welcoming a child with someone, right? Next of all, they're off on Broadway to play SpongeBob, and they've left you for Ariana Grande.
6: I know. Like, what else has he done besides the SpongeBob? Like, he's played SpongeBob. He was in Wicked.
0: Yeah, he had a big role in Wicked.
6: He did Wicked. He's in all the Wickeds.
0: Locking Bugs in a Jar was a 2015 film as well.
6: Lost, The Untold Secrets. The SpongeBob the musical seems to be the big one.
0: Do you know what? We're both Googling this, right? I think, to be completely honest, the only big thing it looks like he's really done is Wicked and SpongeBob the musical. Is that safe to say?
6: Safe to say it.
0: So now, apparently, they've split up and it's all gone down the rocks. Now, everyone was obviously going mad about this in the beginning because he did, like, leave his wife shortly after she had a child and got with Ariana Grande. Now, a source has come out and said that it's amicable. They gave it lots of time and careful consideration before they decided to go their separate ways. The source also said in a statement, they're still friends and very supportive of one another. They've been quietly broken up for months.
6: Wow!
0: And that Ariana Grande is doing just great, as you would imagine she is.
6: Well, I'd say there'll be an album coming out soon, so.
0: And SpongeBob's coming back on the road.

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0: Cash Machine. 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
12: Welcome on in. For just a moment in the show, have a listen to this, Ryan. That is a box of AirPod Pros on the table that we want to give away after 9 with the secret sound if you can figure out what this is. 087-711-1038. We want to get rid of them.
0: Yes, we do. And as Jamie said, that's him giving them a little tap there. There was no AirPod Pros in harm.
12: No.
0: In the making of that video.
12: Broken, I will fix them for you personally. I don't know how I'm going to do that, but hey, if you want those AirPod Pros, you know what to do. Do you know the way earlier on, Faye, I was saying to you that I was stuck in traffic and I seen a guy picking his nose?
0: Yeah, you seem to have had a ride of your life on the way into work.
12: Well, I love when things like this happen because I'm like, oh, something to talk about
0: on the radio. The show. Yeah, you got
12: this poor fella's probably stuck in the car going, that was me. If you saw me in my little car earlier on today, yes, we did get content out of you.
0: What happened to you, Jamie? You seem to be traumatized after this journey.
12: No, look, I made a bit of a boo-boo in traffic earlier on today. That kind of set me off wrong for the rest
0: of
12: the day.
0: Okay.
12: Even though it was my fault.
0: Okay. Look,
12: we'll chat about it after Jeremy Kennedy, Turnstile, Jamie and Faye on Spin.

0: Spain. You're hanging out with Jamie and Faye. This morning, right, I was in traffic. I've been telling you all stories. I was telling you a story not long ago about when I saw a fella in traffic picking his nose and then enjoy it as a meal.
1: Lovely.
0: Which was a great way to, you know, start your day or whatever.
1: Yeah.
0: But earlier on, I was at a traffic light, okay? And you know when you're just like in a world of your own looking at people picking their noses or whatever?
1: Yeah.
0: Light went green. I was in the front row of the traffic. I obviously didn't realise this for about 10 seconds, right? And all of a sudden, I just hear this in the background.
1: Oh!
0: Right.
1: It's the worst.
0: That's a really aggressive beep for someone who just didn't see there was a green light.
1: It is. It's funny you say, you're right, because I remember when my brother came up to Dublin for the first time, as in he's been up to Dublin loads, but he came up for the first time driving himself. Mm. And the first thing he said to me was like, Jesus, Faye, people don't wait around up here. They were like, they are on the horn the minute that light turns green.
0: Does that Limerick ever get kind of Dublin traffic?
1: It does. No, it does. But I just think there's more aggression up here.
0: Yeah, there is. There's just literally like, and to be honest,
1: it's faster paced.
0: I feel like this would be more suitable for the event. If you're at a green light and you miss it, just a little nudge. Yeah, a little one nudger.
1: Yeah.
0: There is a beeping etiquette. You don't go to this.
1: Ever gotten the one where you get the pull down?
0: Well, that's it. You know, you kind of, I would call it the plonker, which is kind of like this.
1: Yeah.
0: Right, which is extremely aggressive.
1: It's very aggressive. There's no need for that. That's someone who's hurt inside.
0: No, that's the beep you pull out when things are really bad or someone's making a big boo-boo on the road and you're like, what are you doing?
1: Yeah.
0: You know what I mean?
1: Are you a beeper?
0: No, I would be more of like this one. You know, just a little nudge, you know? Do you get me?
1: Guess who I am.
0: I'm going to say you're a bit of this... Are you?
1: Yo, catch me on a bad day and I'm the third one.
0: One lads, one day, right, I was driving behind Faye as she was going into the car park next door to the radio station.
1: Be careful now, Jamie.
0: And I just kept on beeping her, right? I kept beeping her. She didn't recognise the car, right? Because I don't think we knew each other that long.
1: I was about to get out of the car, I'd give you a smack.
0: And she gave me the middle finger. And it was only when we got to the car park, I said, hello, good evening. She was like, oh, that was you. Do you know?
1: Look, you don't want to cross me, lads. I'm a lovely girl, but you can't take the Limerick out of me. Do you know what I mean?
0: I should have given you this one. That's more of the friendly one. Do you know what I mean? But I just kept giving her this one. And this one. You know when it's really getting bad?
1: Yeah. I don't want to get beeped full stop. It ruins my day.
0: I felt like on that particular day, it did ruin your day.
1: It did.
0: Hello,
1: and then
0: you
1: turn around the smug little face here. I had to give you a little smile and be like, oh, it's Jamie, my lovely. My lovely cousin. Hi, Jamie. Yeah, you're.
0: Beeping etiquette. There is something to it. We'll just stick with this one.
1: Yeah.
0: The future.
1: Let's leave it at that.
0: Faye in traffic, give her a beep on behalf of myself. This is new from Niall Horan, Tastes So Good. It's Jamie and Faye with you on Spin.

0: Kneecap Irish Goodbye. It's been with Jamie and Faye. One of the most bizarre stories I've seen in 2026.
1: Let me know.
0: I'll give you the headline first of all. 37-year-old woman arrested after posing as a 12-year-old girl so she could get adopted.
1: Wild. Definitely happened in America.
0: This is how the news article goes. It says a 37-year-old woman has been arrested in Brazil after allegedly pretending to be a 12-year-old girl and living with a family for 14 months. Police say the suspect used the fake name Gabrielle and claimed she had escaped a bad family before approaching a church in Joinville. Members of the religious community helped her financially and found her accommodation before a local family took her in and began treating her as their daughter, believing. Keep in mind that she's a 12-year-old. Look at a picture of this woman. I know no one on the radio can see it, but this is a picture of the woman. She looks nothing like a 12-year-old.
1: How could you think she's a 12-year-old? Guys, do yourself a favor. Look this up, because there's no way in hell you could think that woman under 18.
0: It says investigators say she explained her adult appearance by claiming she had medical conditions and that her former parents had forced her to take hormones as a child. Police allege she used childish behavior, including baby bottles, pacifiers, a comfort cloth, and a higher pitched voice and fake panic attacks while the family held her a 12th birthday party and even considered a formal adoption. They were going to actually adopt this lady as a 12-year-old daughter.
1: Where did this happen, Jamie?
0: In Brazil. In Brazil.
1: Oh, bless her. She's definitely not well in the head. No, but she can't be. Like, if you're doing that stuff, there's no way in hell you are. Bless. Look, you know.
0: Do you know what, though, right? It says the case came to light after a relative contacted the police. Authorities say the suspect confessed during questioning and was charged with fraud and false identity offences. Police also said she had previous records for similar alleged scams across several Brazilian states.
1: I'll tell you, she wouldn't want to come knocking on my door now.
0: But this is the thing.
1: Nothing!
0: This is the thing. There's that, right? There's that element of it. There's also the fact that you know, when someone, you take a child in, right? And they tell you, look, it's because of like hormones that I had to take as a child.
1: Yeah, you do probably believe.
0: Bring them to the doctor, though. Oh, and the doctor will be able to tell you this is a fully grown woman.
1: Yeah, but that's what I mean. You wouldn't. Your first thought isn't that someone's making this up.
0: Mm.
1: Do you know what I mean? Especially when you're touching on those topics where it's touchy.
0: Like,
1: you know,
0: it's
1: horrible to think someone would be making that up.
0: But I understand. You know, when you, as you get a little bit older, you want life to be as good as it was when you were a child. If anybody wants to adopt a 27-year-old man, get in touch with the show. I wouldn't mind it. Jonas Blue, it's Girl on Spoon.

0: Teddy Swims, Mr. Know-It-All, It's Spin with Jamie and Faye. And if you fancy a free prize for simply taking a guess at something, well, this is the game for you. Oh, my love, hear that sound.
1: Secret sound. This is Jamie and Faye. Secret sound.
0: Yeah. Look, we're into week three of The Secret Sound. A pair of AirPod Pros is on the table and we do want to give them away.
2: We really, really do. Now, no one so far has guessed what The Secret Sound is, but I do think there's a few guesses that are coming in, Jamie, that are on the money. They're not there yet, but they're on the money.
0: Do you know what? Sometimes, let's be completely honest.
2: Don't ask me what that means.
0: People will come on the show, right, and their guess will be so far left of what it actually is. Yeah. But they'll still say, whoa, what a great guess, though.
2: Yeah, you should be positive. You have to be positive, right? And we love our listeners.
0: Now, what I will say is there has been one person on the entire, and since we started this nearly 3 weeks ago, who was kind of on the money, right?
2: Okay.
0: Now, we obviously can't give clues because we're not that long into it yet, but you might have it in your house. That's all I'm going to say. You might have it in your house. Now, I might get a bit of rap for saying that, but hey, it is what it is. This is The Secret Sound. If you turn up your radio, get all the little details in there for your best chance to win. All the incorrect guesses are on the Spin website. That is the sound. If you do want to call, if you want us to call you just after nine for your chance to win.
2: 087-711-1038.
0: Look, even I'm starting to slip up my words.
2: Oh, we all are. The Big

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0: It's Spain. You're with Jamie and Faye. We spoke about on the show before the invisible string theory.
1: Yes, we did. I still can't get my head around it.
0: So the invisible string theory works like this, right? In theory, it says that everyone who you meet in your life and you're going to meet, you're already somehow connected to them with an invisible string.
1: Okay.
0: And even if people leave your life and come back, sometimes the people who come back, that string is still attached.
1: Okay.
0: That is how the theory goes. And that's why sometimes, like, do you ever get, right, when you break up with somebody and they might even live close to you?
1: And you never,
0: you never see them ever again.
1: Yeah. Now, yes, of course I do. But then equally, there's some people who I see every 10 years who I'm like, why do I keep seeing you? I haven't seen the same person that was in your class that I never see anymore.
0: Like, for example, exactly what you were saying.
1: Yeah.
0: I was in St. Anne's Park on Sunday for, I was going to see David Byrne in St. Anne's. And there was so many people here from the office that were at that gig, right?
1: Yeah.
0: So many people that I knew. I saw no one, right? But someone from my family, right? Two people from my family. Yeah. I saw them four times in the same night, coincidentally just walking around the crowd.
1: So strange.
0: But saw not a single person.
1: And like, how many people were there in the field that day?
0: Thousands, you know what I mean? But it's weird. And that's where I come back to the invisible string theory thing, right? So on the show last night, we were chatting about, there was a fellow I went to school with years ago. His name was Jake, right?
1: Mm-hmm.
0: Me and Jake were best friends in primary school.
1: Mm-hmm.
0: And we were friends in secondary school as well. We had all the same interests. We used to like art. I used to be jealous of him because he was better.
1: Oh.
0: And then in school, we played in bands, but separate bands. But we always done the same kind of hobbies, like really randomly.
1: Yeah.
0: So every time I drive by the area where like he used to live, I'd be like to Emer, remember that guy Jake I tell you about? He used to live down that way, right?
1: Okay.
0: I've tried to find this guy on Instagram, Faye, for such a long time.
1: No way.
0: Nowhere to be found. I even tried Facebook of all places.
1: Okay.
0: Couldn't find him on that either, okay? And I kept saying, I just can't find this fella, but it'd be good to reach out to him because he's been on my mind.
1: Yeah.
0: And last week I was cleaning out the house and I found a picture of the two of us from primary school. I was like, no way, that's Jake, the fella I was chatting about. Anyway, we were on the show last night talking about random stuff and I was talking about
1: your school
0: story of being back in school.
1: 6 year pranks we were talking about,
0: Got a text message in from a girl called Leah.
1: No.
0: And she was saying, oh, my fiance, my fiance Jake, used to go to school with Jamie and primary school as well, I think.
1: What?
0: And she's saying, oh, I heard this story before. So I immediately was like, is it this Jake? And she was like, yeah. And I was like, I've been trying to get in touch with him for ages, but I can't find him anywhere. And she's like, oh yeah, no, Jake deleted the social media years ago.
1: Yeah.
0: But only because I was putting it out there into the universe. I haven't seen him in years, but it would be nice to reach out.
1: That is so mad.
0: Anyway, she ended up following me on Instagram last night and I sent her the picture of the two of us from primary school and I was like, give me Jake's contact details. I need to find this fella. And this is why I believe in things like the invisible string theory.
1: Yeah.
0: Or is that just coincidence because we were talking about it on the radio?
1: No, I don't think that's coincidence at all. That is definitely string theory. I think, do you know what it is as well? Is like, you kind of do have to believe that everyone meets again at the right time.
0: But then sometimes you'll never meet again.
1: I know, but maybe you're not supposed to meet again.
0: But this is it, Faye. This is where I'm saying.
1: Maybe that's it.
0: If you have any examples of the invisible string theory actually working in your life, 087 711 1038. We want to chat to you. It's Alex Knox on Spin.

0: Tell what's going on.
1: Sad note today, Faye.
2: Yes, very sad. It was released earlier on today that the Fontaines DC beloved manager Trevor Dietz has sadly passed away. He has been remembered as the sixth member of the band. They said in a statement that they are utterly heartbroken. The band issued an emotional statement basically revealing that they had lost their friend. Tragically, they wrote, "Trevor Dietz, we are utterly heartbroken to let you know that on Sunday the 7th, we lost our dear friend and manager Trevor." Very, very sad. They seemed like such a tight unit from what I would have seen online and things like that.
1: Trevor, I think, worked in the Workman's Club just on the quays in Dublin.
2: Really, yeah.
1: Met him once years ago. Really nice guy, but it's you know what, the heartwarming thing to see?
2: Yeah.
1: Obviously, such a really sad situation is that all the young bands as well coming out and like saying how supportive he was of them.
2: Yeah.
1: And helping the up and coming bands kind of get going.
2: Yeah, they wrote that. They did say that Trevor was beside us from the beginning of our journey as a band. We have never known Fontaines DC without him. He was the sixth member of the band. He cared passionately for us and for what was fair and right in the wider world. He was fearless in his beliefs. We will miss him always. That was the statement that they came out with earlier. I don't know if they have any upcoming gigs at the moment. I'd say if they did, maybe they've been moved or rescheduled. I don't know. But yeah, bless them.

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1: Look at me. 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

0: Look, we get it. It might not look like summer out there, but technically it is. We're in June. Spin summer cash machine. It's ridiculous, isn't it? Come on.
1: It's pretty depressing. It's espresso depresso. Anyways, we have 307,000 euro to give away, and that might cheer you up. All you need to do is text spin to 57557. Yes, that is 57557. 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
0: sound.
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0: Secret sound. Yeah.
6: 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Have a listen to them. They're on the table. I didn't break them, but we want to give them away in the next 5 minutes.
7: Are you sure? Because it sounds like you fairly squashed them there, Jamie.
6: Well, I've done it quite a bit that you never know.
7: Yeah, but you have strong hands, you do. You know what they say about a fella with strong hands.
6: He breaks AirPods. And he also gives them away, apparently, as well. The secret sound thing. It's our third week of this.
7: Yes, and we wanted to give it away. We really, really do, guys. For anyone that doesn't know what the secret sound is, it is a secret sound that no one has guessed yet. We want to give away the AirPod Pros, basically, this week at least. Get those guesses into 087-711-1038.
6: We always recommend if you turn up your radio, you'll get the details in there to kind of figure out what that sound is. This is it. Again, all the incorrect guesses, you can find them on the Spin website /win. That might help you whittle it down a bit.
7: Yes, some of the very best luck to you.
6: Yeah, 087-711-1038. We're going to make that call next after Becky Hill. It's more on Spin. I went to bed.

0: Olivia Rodrigo on Spin. My love, hear that sound.
1: Secret sound. This is Jamie and Faye. Secret
0: sound. Yeah. Here we go, your chance once again to get your hands on a pair of AirPod Pros, all with the secret sounds.
2: Yes, it hasn't been guessed yet, but we really, really do want to give them away tonight. So, fingers crossed, someone is the lucky one.
0: You know, this is the thing. If you want some pro tips here, right, guys, this is the real deal. If you check out the incorrect guesses on the Spin website /win and then go at it, I feel like sometimes that helps you take a direction with the whole game, doesn't it?
2: Yeah, because you know what? You might be thinking one thing and then you might look at the incorrect guess and go, okay, well, that's not it. You just don't know. You're limited in your choice. Anyways, we want to give someone a call in just a few.
0: Yeah, this is the sound. Lolly's on the phone. How are you?
3: I am good. How are you?
2: Is it Lolly we're speaking to?
3: Yeah, it is.
2: Oh, what a beautiful name. What are you up to this evening?
3: Not much now. I'm just after cleaning up the house after the day and I'm just settling in and listening to yourselves.
2: Oh, will you stop?
0: No better way to end the evening. That's what you're saying, Lolly.
2: Anyway, you've obviously heard what the secret sound is by now, have you?
3: I have, yeah.
2: And is it wrecking your brain as much as everyone else's?
3: Oh my God, it is, yeah.
2: And do you think you're on the money like we are guests now?
3: I know, I'm about 50-50 on it. Like,
2: okay.
0: Well, tell you what, Lolly, we're going to play it for you one more time, okay? This is it. Now, the floor is yours. What do you think it is?
3: Oh, is it a window closing?
0: Is it a window closing? That's a good guess. Let's have a listen to that one more time. All right, Faye, let's
2: Fingers
0: find
2: crossed.
0: Out. This is the right answer. Let's find out.
4: You lose.
0: Lolly, it's not. It's such
2: Sorry.
0: A good guess.
2: Thank you so much, though, and you're not limited to one guess.
3: Okay, brilliant.
2: Bye.
3: Sorry,
0: Lolly. Lolly. Thanks for coming on. Bye, bye, bye. Well, look, a good guess, but close no cigars, they say.
2: Yeah. It doesn't mean... I hate that when someone's so lovely as well. You just want to give it away to them, don't you, Jamie?
0: Unfortunately, we can't be that corrupt on the show.
2: No, we can't.
0: We could,
2: anyways, keep those guesses coming in to 087 711 1038.
0: That's the sound. You know what to do.

0: Tay-Tay, it is Spin. You're with Jamie and Faye.
1: So, there has been another survey that has been released. And you know, Jamie, I love a survey. It gives you quite an insight to like what other people think. And sometimes you're like, oh, I'm not the only one. Or either, like, who the hell are they serving? Okay? So someone did a survey. I don't know quite who it was. But basically, they did a survey on what women think is the most attractive male hobbies. Now, what would you, off the cuff, think a woman would think is an attractive male hobby?
0: Golf.
1: Golf wasn't in the list.
0: Oh, interesting.
1: Funny that. Do you know why though?
0: Why?
1: Because I feel like every woman finds golfing a pain in the hole because their partner is then F's off for the day.
0: I have to be honest, right? I always wondered if I get to that point in my life where I would start to enjoy golf. No, nope, it's
1: still too
0: boring.
1: Young yet, though. You're too young. I feel like that's a midlife thing.
0: Well, I appreciate the compliment, actually. I am young. Is it a midlife thing or a quarter life crisis thing where people all of a sudden are like, I want to go to the driving range?
1: I don't know. My brother's been golfing since he was six. No.
0: Is he an old soul?
1: He's an old soul. Okay, so writing anyways, 93.8% said that writing is the most attractive hobby for a man. Writing.
0: I would have thought that would be down the bottom of the barrel, to
1: so
0: be honest.
1: Did I. You it's know? Writing, then painting. Who took the survey? Woodwork. Cooking. Now, cooking is so attractive. If your fella is a chef, there is nothing more attractive than that.
0: Well, I feel like they have to be the type of cook who can do, like, they make it look like they know what they're doing. Not just, like, you know, cracking eggs gently.
1: If they're a chef, they would know what they're doing.
0: Exactly. But, like, me at home cooking or using the microwave.
1: Yeah, but they're not a chef, Jamie. Yeah. Do you know, you calling yourself a chef, okay? It doesn't mean you're a chef. If you cook up an omelette or something, you probably don't even eat omelettes because you're too fussy.
0: No, I like omelettes.
1: Do you eat omelettes?
0: I do actually eat omelettes. Yeah,
1: okay, next one. This is something you do. Play an instrument. 95% of them. Now, playing an instrument is very attractive.
0: Is it attractive?
1: Once you play it well. if Jim Bob is over on the tin whistle playing Baba Black Sheep and he's 30, it's not the most attractive.
0: Well, sometimes I'll pick up a guitar and I'll sit in the corner of the room, right? My missus says that sometimes I just dissociate and like stare at her and she thinks it's the most ickful thing ever.
1: Well, no, I think it's attractive if you can play it well.
0: I can play a few chords, but I mean, you know what I mean?
1: People think they can play it well, but really it's just their mother blowing smoke up their hole.
0: All right, aside from this list, what do you think is the most attractive male hobby to have?
1: Cooking.
0: Cooking, okay.
1: I don't care if my fella writes or if he paints. I actually don't know a single fella who paints, sadly. No. I wish I did. Woodwork. Do you know what? Okay, honestly, someone who can do stuff around the house. Someone who's like, oh, you know, I want to put a painting up on the wall. And they're like, Grant, I'll get my drill.
0: Scrap this whole conversation. What is the most unattractive hobby a male can have?
1: When he collects, like, figurines.
0: Figurines? Have you ever had a boyfriend who collected figurines?
1: No, but I wouldn't date him.

0: Lewis Capaldi on Spin with Jamie and Faye. I know he's playing a Marley Park.
1: Yeah.
0: I know he's playing a Marley Park soon. I just wondered, right? My brother went to see him recently and he said he's good crack at a gig, you know, because he's, you know, makes jokes in between songs. But I can't imagine standing in a field and like crying away to Lewis Capaldi for 2 hours, you know?
1: I know. I think you kind of need to be heartbroken.
0: You do, kind of.
1: You know, you kind of need to get broken up with the day of. Yeah. And, you know, put you in that form of going, I'm going to go and cry my eyes out.
0: Unless he comes out and starts playing Venga Boy tunes or something like that. Yeah. But again, you never know. Anyway, aside from Lewis Capaldi, big money on the table.
1: Yes, €307,000. We'll be giving you all the details on how you could win that in just a bit.
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2: Yes, and all you need to do, guys, is text SPIN to 57557. 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The cost is €2.50, plus that standard message rate to play. 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Now, get that entry in by 3pm next Friday. The Cash Machine will then randomly pick one lucky winner, and it could be you. Answer that phone within the first 5 rings, tell us the prize amount, and then we give you all that cash. It's €307,000 exactly, so get texting SPIN to 57557. Best luck to you.
0: This is new from Maisie Peters. It's Questions on Spin. Do you think about

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1: So we're talking about Timothy Chalamet's favourite celebrity at the moment, the one and only former Britain's Got Talent star, Susan Boyle.
2: What?
1: So she's back in the limelight. She recently done an advertisement for Canetto. Did you see that?
2: No, I didn't.
1: Did you not see her dripped out? No, she had like the big fur jacket on, the big aviator shades on.
2: I saw that. I just thought that was a rebrand.
1: No, do you know what? What I didn't realise about Susan Boyle, by the way, is that back in 2022, she had a stroke.
2: Oh.
1: And that's why she disappeared for a while. Because I kind of, do you know when you're kind of thinking, whatever happened to so-and-so?
2: Yeah.
1: But she's back in the public eye.
2: Amazing.
1: She's been doing interviews. There's a music video of her breakdancing for Cornetto while singing in opera. Fantastic. Look, go on YouTube and check the video out. But she was supposed to be performing in an event in the next couple of days, but she took to Facebook today to say that she had to drop out, revealing that her manager required dental surgery. Now,
2: she needs a manager that bad, give me a call.
1: Well, I don't know, is there a reason why she needed them? Anyway,
2: maybe he does the singing.
1: All the little details in there. She said, I'm so sorry to say that I'll no longer be traveling to Boston for the David Yarrow Foundation event, she wrote on the platform. She continued on, due to unforeseen circumstances, following a dental procedure, my manager has been advised not to fly, which sadly means we're unable to make the journey.
2: What?
1: She won't be playing in Boston because her... But
2: she could have made the journey herself, no?
1: I don't know. But then I'm like, I want to say a lot of things, but like, could it be emergency dental surgery? But is anything that much of an emergency where you can't go
2: on
1: the plane and fly to a gig?
2: I know. Or is that just a cover-up?
1: It sounds...
2: Can't get into the ins and outs, but
1: allegedly.
2: Yeah, but in my opinion, that sounds like a cover-up.
1: Susan Boyle was supposed to be playing in Boston. She can't because her manager had to get dental surgery. That is the entertainment news, as bizarre as it sounds.
3: 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Jamie and Faye. How we feeling tonight? 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
4: Turning on the TV. A man dressed in black says the tensions and waters are rising. Happiness is treason, fiction is fact, and the storm's always on the horizon.

0: and Fine Place to Die, which I actually feel like is perfectly setting the tone for what we're about to do.
1: Oh, bedtime stories. Jamie, our bedtime story yesterday that we read out was very weird. It kind of ended up on a cliffhanger out of nowhere. And I hope tonight's now gives us a little bit more substance.
0: You can keep on hoping because I have no idea. Genuinely,
1: I love that we don't know what's coming though.
0: And genuinely, I don't listen to them unless... Yeah. Now, there was a time where I was kind of amending them.
1: Yeah.
0: But then sometimes when things are busy, you're like, I'll just leave this completely up to AI.
1: Yeah.
0: So bedtime stories, like Faye said, we take three random sentences and we give it to AI. It creates the bedtime story for us with those sentences. The three sentences for this evening: Jamie has set out to become a checkers world champion. I'm on a journey.
1: Wow.
0: I'm on a journey.
1: Incredible.
0: Second, Faye got an email. It read ... We love a cliffhanger.
1: We do.
0: And the last one: an apple appeared on the table. This is random because my boss basically came over earlier on, or our boss, I should say, and just gave me an apple for some reason. What was that all about?
1: I wouldn't touch off it.
0: Yeah, no. It's a camera in that thing or something. AI, what?
1: A tracker.
0: Yeah. Wouldn't be the first time. AI, what you got?
2: Jamie has set out to become a checkers world champion. He practiced every day, morning, noon, night. Soon he was beating everyone he played. Across town, Faye got an email. It read, "Congratulations, Jamie is ready." Ready for what? There was no sender, no subject line, just those three words. Confused, she rang Jamie. "Ready for what?" she asked. "I have no idea," he replied. At that exact moment, an apple appeared on the table. Neither of them had put it there. They stared at it. Then a second apple appeared. Then a third. Soon the table was covered. Suddenly, one of the apples rolled across the table and stopped beside Jamie's checkers board. Attached to it was a tiny note. Jamie unfolded it. It read, "The final opponent has arrived." The room went quiet. Then, slowly, one of the apples split open. Inside was a single checker piece, black. It moved by itself, one square forward. Jamie looked at Faye. Faye looked at Jamie. Then the apple made its next move, and somehow it was winning the end.
0: Why does it always do the end thing really abruptly at the end?
1: I don't know. I do kind of like it, though.
0: Yeah.
1: It lets you kind of think about it yourself and be like, what would I do?
0: It wasn't the worst
1: No, it wasn't. Guys, if you want to add though something to our bedtime story for tomorrow night, we do take requests. 0877111038.
0: Keep them coming. K-pop Demon Hunters, it's Jamie and Faye on Spin.

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1: 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Take a deep breath.
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0: Faye.
1: Yes, but don't worry, we're back at the same time tomorrow. Now, sadly, no one won the Secret Sense, so that will also be back tomorrow.
0: Yeah, well, you never know. Tomorrow could be the lucky day. Here's to hope, and we got to get out of here for now. Matt is on the way with 10 minutes in a row, uninterrupted. He's got music from the likes of Calvin Harris, Gracie Abrams in there as well. And, of course, details if you missed them of how you can win €307,000 with Spin Summer Cash Machine. We'll chat you later.
1: Bye.
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12: Spin. I mean, what a day weather-wise. Every 5 minutes, it was either sunny or lashing rain. I mean, that's Ireland, isn't it? We can look forward to the weekend, though, because apparently that is when the heat wave is coming back. Don't quote me on that. Just cross your fingers.

minutes in a row. Now, lately, I feel we haven't gotten an update from Paul Mescal and his girlfriend. I don't know if that's just a me thing or I'm just nosy and I want to know what the hell is going on. Have they broken up? Are they still together? Tell me everything. Well, here is his girlfriend. I hope they're still together anyway. Gracie Abrams, it's Hit the Wall.

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0: No dry spells for Dua Lipa, who got married during the week, and Marty was on Fully Charged at the moment. He interviewed her back in the day and, well, really thought he had a chance.
1: So nice to the extent that I thought I stood a chance.
2: No. Okay, no, you need to break it down.
0: Listen, Marcy, it's only your first marriage. It may not work out. Just keep the faith. Baby, if

0: Martin Jensen, A Solo Dance. I've actually got a mate travelling solo to Barcelona tomorrow morning. Last minute flights. He asked me to come along, but I declined the invitation. Spin Summer Cash Machine. Summer Cash Machine. Mainly due to this. Money issues. I would have gone in a heartbeat otherwise. This was not willingly, but I'm skint. I have barely any money to my name. You, though, won't be a problem next Friday, because on June 19th, we are guaranteed to give away 307 grand exactly. 307,000 euro on the button. It has to go. Just remember, if Barry Dunn calls you next Friday on June 19th, gotta answer the phone within five rings. Give him that prize amount. Money's all yours. It is that simple. 307 grand. All you gotta do is put spin in a text and send that to 57557. That's the word spin to 57557. 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You're gonna love it. It's called Stubborn. On the way.
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Summer's number one hit music station. It's Spin, and Matthew here. And check this guy from Waterford. He's not signed to any record label, yet he's releasing 12 songs in 12 months. It's now June, meaning he's on number six. It's Moncrief, Stubborn.

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0: 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It's Femi Noble. This track and full's on the way in our next 10 spin hits in a row. And get ready to raise your hands in the air, because Ewan McVicker, Share the House, is next.
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just love it so, so much. Femi, Noble on Spin. Now, you know you can play the Tricky 10 twice. That's right, after 8 and after 9 tomorrow morning on Fully Charged. You know the drill. Guess 10 questions correct, you win a €2,000. And remember, also after 9, we also got the Naughty Threesome. Don't miss it.

0: Summer's number one hit music station, it's Spin, and we got a new friendship on our hands, the Queen of Dunboyne, CMAT, and Olivia Rodrigo.
1: There's a giant mural of me on the side of the wall going into the village.
2: Oh my god, that's awesome.
1: I think that if I brought you, they would put a mural of you on the other side.
2: Dunboyne, we're gonna pull up.

Rein you in? Okay then, in the next 5 minutes, I'll let you know how you can get your hands on over 300 grand next Friday on Spin Summer Cash Machine. Not even kidding, it's what we guaranteed to give away. First though, did I ever tell you I adore you? So much,

0: Respect Your Mother. Harry Styles, Dance No More. He's got 12 more nights in Wembley in London before he moves on to Brazil on July 17th. And if tickets came up, you could get to see him. Spin Summer Cash Machine. Summer Cash Machine. If you had this, it'd be a hell of a lot easier to afford it. €307,000. 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It could be you.
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1: Ask you once, ask you twice now. There's lipstick on your collar. You say she's just a friend now. Then why don't we call her?

It's been confirmed. Sienna Spyro is taking over Fairview Park, Dublin, 2027, next June. We got a pair of tickets you can win on Spin's Instagram. Here she is, Material Lover. I like

When I was 6 years old in primary school and couldn't swim, my mates used to nickname me Maddie Can't Swim. Felt personally attacked at the time, but now in 2026, a Scottish producer has done the same thing, only it's Barry Can't Swim. It's his new dance track on Spin, Return to Bybo. It's

0: No Broke Fellas, Disco Lines and Tinashe. 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Sit tight.
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0: Yep, we're doing it again. Another 2 weeks of waiting, but listen, it'll be well worth this. €307,000. That's what we guarantee to give away this next Friday on Spin Summer Cash Machine. I keep saying this Friday. Nope. Next Friday, June 19th. Remember that date, because when we're going to give it away. €307,000 to your name. 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

0: Counting down the days until we get to see him at Electric Picnic at the end of the summer. Somber, Homewrecker on spin, Matthew Matthews here, rolling out the hits for your late night cruise with Tame Impala next, and the new one off Niall Horan's new album Dinner Party, Tastes So Good, It's On The Way. Hang tight.
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0: Don't we all want more? Well, that can be easily arranged with Spin Summer Cash Machine, as we guarantee to give away over 300 grand next Friday on June 19th. Give you all the details in literally 2 minutes as we get back to it again. 10 spin hits in a row with a new track from Alessi Rose and the man who's taking over Marley Park and Malahide Castle at the end of this month. He's next.
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3: Hey, it's Shannon here. First up, Morgan Wallen is facing criticism for his concert behaviour again after throwing a fan's phone across the stage in Pittsburgh. Yep, as seen in fan footage, Morgan can be seen performing as he walks up to a security guard who is holding a phone that was reportedly owned by a fan, and then after a moment he returns to grab it and toss it across the stage. Elsewhere, Scooby-Doo Origins, Netflix's new TV series about the fan favourite characters, has just introduced their Scooby, and he's a real dog. This marks the first time in the Scooby franchise history that the character of Scooby-Doo will be portrayed by a real dog, and let me tell you, he is a little cutie. The cast includes McKenna Grace, Tanner Hagen, Abby Ryder Fortson, and Maxwell Jenkins. The series will debut on Netflix in 2027, so set your alarms. Ariana Grande and Eden Slater